0: song.
1: Yeah, it was before it was even to radio.
2: Oh,
1: if I'm being honest. So last April, I got asked to go on a Cameron Marlowe tour, and I had never toured before. I had never, you know, traveled and played shows or anything. I was just a writer, and I just wrote songs. And I was working towards the artist thing and working towards, you know, getting to that point. But I ended up, you know, teasing Wine Into Whiskey and Wind Up Missing You around the same time, but Wind Up Missing You kind of had a lot more oomph to it. And then Cameron Marlowe asked us to be on the Strangers tour last year, and I remember getting to that first show. It was in Bonita Creek Hall in Oklahoma, I believe.
2: Oh, yeah.
1: I walk up on stage, everyone's freaking out, screaming. I was a nervous wreck. I was sweating bullets. I was shaking. And I get up there and I start singing, and everybody's like dancing, having a good time. And then I get to Wind Up Missing You in the set, and everyone just loses their mind. And this song wasn't even out at the time. It was not out. The only song I had out was Wine and a Whiskey. It was just teased on TikTok, Instagram.
2: Yeah.
1: Just like little snippets. And I started singing it, and everybody sang every single word to the song. That was teased. And
2: how did you like grasp that reality for yourself? Like, was it shocking?
1: Yeah, I thought something bad was happening.
2: I didn't know. Stop yelling at me.
1: It scared me. Yeah, exactly. No, that was probably the first moment where I was like, damn, I might have a chance at this.
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19: Chance for showers tonight. Otherwise, cloudy. Lows dip down to about 40. Winds out of the southeast, 5 to 10 miles an hour. Slight chance for showers tomorrow, 61. Cloudy skies tomorrow night. Chance of thunderstorms. Lows dip down to about 43. From the River Weather Center, I'm Derek Height. Currently 57.
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0: It's Backstage Country. Tucker Whatmore is here all week long, and I know you know that he has a very, very busy schedule. Tucker, you're playing like a bunch of sold-out shows in Europe, and you've already been out there for like 5 weeks, and it just reminds me of like your road family, because I can only imagine the bond that you guys have created, and it's so cool that you guys get to do that all together. But you know, one thing that I feel like a lot of people don't think about, especially like aspiring artists, and it kind of gets lost in the wash, but like when you get to your level and the level that people aspire to be at, you are a boss. Like, you're running your own business. You know, everything, it's a business just as much as it is a passion. But what kind of boss have you become, Tucker? Like, are you super chill? Are you very in line? Is it strict? Like, tell me about what you're like.
1: So the thought of me being a boss is crazy, you know. It's wild to me. I'm still wrapping my head around it, but lately I've been really wrapping my head around it, and you know, I don't know how to answer that. You know, I feel like I'm trying to do everything with grace and humility and respect and honor and kindness, you know, but there's times, you know, being a boss of something as big as this and as big as it can be, you got to be tough sometimes, and you have to have those hard conversations, and you can't be afraid to stray away from them, because if you let things grow within your team or your camp without addressing them, then essentially you're building what you want to build and what you spent your entire life building on a platform that is not up to code, to your morals and stuff like that. So there's times where I gotta be tough, but there's time, most of the time it's super lighthearted. Everybody understands each other, everybody loves each other, and I try to just instill that in everybody I got with me.
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12: Fox News, I'm Tom Graham. President Trump once again threatening Iran after giving its leaders another shot at negotiations. Fox's Aisha Hosni at the White House.
13: President Trump hopes Iran is close to accepting a nuclear deal with the U.S., but warns he is ready to ditch a six-week ceasefire and resume strikes if they don't.
12: Meantime, U.S. military says it boarded an Iranian-flagged oil tanker that was suspected of trying to violate the American blockade. Elon Musk's SpaceX heads to Wall Street. The company's shares will be listed on the NASDAQ.
14: Musk unveiling SpaceX's filing for its blockbuster initial public offering with the Securities and Exchange Commission. The IPO is expected to raise a record amount of money, valuing Elon Musk's company at up to $2 trillion.
12: Fox's Hillary Barsky stock sale could also make Musk the world's first trillionaire. 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
19: Chance for showers tonight, otherwise cloudy. Lows dip down to about 40. Winds out of the southeast, 5 to 10 miles an hour. Slight chance for showers tomorrow, 61. Cloudy skies tomorrow night. Chance of thunderstorms. Lows dip down to about 43. From the River Weather Center, I'm Derek Height. Currently 55.
20: 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It's Tucker Wetmore. I'm all about discovering new music. Make sure you stick around because we're going to share some. 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

0: It's Backstage Country. Tucker Wetmore is your host this week. I'm Elena. And earlier we were talking about your massive hit, Brunette, which is so great. And not only the song, but also the video. I mean, everybody was obsessed with it. But I look at that and I'm like, you did the treatment for the video. You directed and starred in it. Is that a peek into future aspirations of like what you would like to do outside of writing and performing songs?
1: Absolutely. And that's the reason why I wanted to take that opportunity to do it with Brunette. Obviously I had all these ideas just like firing in my brain, so I had to put them somewhere. But yeah, I mean, I love film and I love the idea of film. I'm a huge movie guru and I've always wanted to be in film. And so like the fact that I'm able to do and explore that part of my brain and that part of what my aspirations are in this life with the music is kind of just like the opening the door to hopefully down the road, you know, doing movies or maybe a TV show or whatnot, whatever it is. And you know, I have a lot of goals in this life. It was so much fun working on that music video.
0: Yeah.
1: It was cool to see all my ideas and all my thoughts come to life and, you know, sitting there directing and sitting there, you know, writing the treatments down with, you know, my content guy. His name's Chase Foster. And we just sat there for months and just talked, spitballed ideas. And then we're sitting there the day of just directing the whole thing. And I got to have my buddies, some of my friends in the video too. So it was an amazing experience.
0: That's so smart to take that opportunity because you can. I feel like a lot of times when there are newer artists or it's their debut album, their debut season, like they're kind of scared to step up and say, hey, I want to be in these other parts of things as well. So I love to see that you did it. Now that you have done it, did you notice one of those hats that you liked wearing the most, like what you would like to be the most serious about right now, like directing, video treatment, or acting?
1: I think there's a lot to learn when it comes to directing.
0: Okay.
1: And yeah. I don't know. I want to act, honestly. I would like to do, you know, some like action movie type stuff or like maybe like a rom-com, you know, like a Ryan Gosling, Ryan Reynolds type rom-com type thing. And I don't know. I feel like acting would be cool. And obviously it's not, I'm a musician at heart and an artist at heart, but I think there's different avenues of my heart and my brain that I do want to explore like that.
0: Does that stress out your team? Like, because your schedule is so insane. So wanting to go into like other avenues and stuff, you actually have to plan that out because your life is so planned out right now, you know, probably past a year, I assume.
1: Yeah.
0: So yeah, what does that look like in reality for like when that's going to actually be attainable, like to go do auditions and to actually film something?
1: I feel like everything's possible, you know.
0: Oh, yeah.
1: People that say they're in enough time of the day aren't spending their days wisely. I actually did read for a movie, my first movie, a couple weeks ago. I'm not sure if I got the part or not, but it went great. And but you know, it's just even doing something as small as that was exciting for me. And so if the right thing comes, you know, I'm not going to push anything, but if the right thing comes along, then we'll find time to make it happen. Because when I look back on my life 80 years from now, I'm going to be like, dang, I really did everything that I wanted to do in this life.
2: Yeah. This is Backstage Country. 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
2: Chance for showers tonight, otherwise cloudy. Lows dip down to about 40. Winds out of the southeast, 5 to 10 miles an hour. Slight chance for showers tomorrow, 61. Cloudy skies tomorrow night. Chance of thunderstorms, lows dip down to about 43. From the River Weather Center, I'm Derek Height. Right now, 54.
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0: Country. Tucker Wetmore is here all week long, and I know you know that he has a very, very busy schedule as of late, and that busy schedule comes with a lot of accomplishments, and you can't do that all the time. You are only human, and you have to be able to focus on what's next. And I mean, you kind of mentioned in a little behind the scenes here, we're recording this while you're in Europe. Tucker, you're playing like a bunch of sold out shows, which is such a wild sentence, I'm sure, to say, you know, from someone from Washington to be like, yeah, I sold out multiple shows in Europe. Like, that's a crazy sentence, but it is your reality. So how is it going over there right now?
1: It's crazy. Honestly, it is wild. And it's scary in a sense of like, I don't know what to expect when I walk on stage. Just because I'm so used to like, and it's just me being in my own head, but I'm so used to the States, and you know, I played a couple shows in Canada and you know, all that stuff, but this is my first time headlining outside of the country, and it's been crazy. I like every night it's just what's the word for it? It surprised me more and more every single night, because I really don't know what to expect. And I tell my band guys before every night, I'll look them in the eye, and we'll get in our huddle and our prayer circle, and I'll tell them, like, I have no idea what to expect out there tonight.
0: Yeah, that's fair.
1: But all you can do is play for each other and with each other and just have fun on that stage, because it'll resonate to the crowd. And that's just me thinking too much, because I get out there and it's the craziest, you know, show of the entire tour, you know, and they're just so ecstatic to see me, and it's cool to see their faces light up when they hear their favorite song or their favorite lyric, or when I tell them what I got coming in the future, they just like erupt, and like I feel like I'm really growing this fan base out here, and it's been a dream of mine since I started doing all this. And
0: really?
1: I've always told, I've always told my team, like, yes, I wanna be super big in the States, and that's a huge goal of mine, but I don't want to just lock it off there, you know, and I want to grow around the world as much as I'm growing in the States at the same time. And I don't want to do a headline tour over here 7 years from now and trip, like have to play catch up. I want to put in all the work right now, and then down the road I can pick where I want to go tour for the year, you know, and that's a goal of mine. And I'm here right now, but I already can't wait to come back.
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1: Chance for showers tonight. Otherwise, cloudy. Lows dip down to about 40. Winds out of the southeast, 5 to 10 miles an hour. Slight chance for showers tomorrow, 61. Cloudy skies tomorrow night. Chance of thunderstorms. Lows dip down to about 43. From the River Weather Center, I'm Derek Height. Currently 53.
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16: Chance for showers tonight. Otherwise, cloudy. Lows dip down to about 40. Winds out of the southeast, 5 to 10 miles an hour. Slight chance for showers tomorrow, 61. Cloudy skies tomorrow night. Chance of thunderstorms. Lows dip down to about 43. From the River Weather Center, I'm Derek Height. Currently 53.
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3: Hey, y'all. 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Thanks to our host, Tucker Wetmore. 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

0: Beach Country. I'm Elena. Tucker Wetmore is your host this week. We're catching up on just everything going on in your world right now. And earlier, we had kind of brought up what you're working on and how you're knee-deep into this sophomore album. I noticed immediately, like, when you started talking about it, I mean, you're lighting up, which is exactly what we should be seeing. And I just want to know anything else you will tell me about what you're working on. Like, where are you? Is it done? Are you thinking that still more is coming? Like, there might be last-minute additions? Tell me where it's at right now.
1: Obviously, there's always room for more or less. And I'm always overanalyzing everything that I'm doing, especially when it comes to this album, because it is my sophomore album. I think it's going to make or break my career. And that might not be the case, but as of right now, it is done recorded, or being recorded. And that's why I spent 6 days out in Switzerland, just finishing recording the album. And so now we're just doing all the fine tuning stuff on everything. But yeah, there's a lot of work to be done with creative and how it's gonna look visually. But yeah, there's a lot of work to be done, but I feel like the hardest parts are over. Now it's on to the
0: creative, the fun, the
1: creative. Yeah. Getting back to being able to be creative, you know, and that's where I thrive, is just letting my mind just set free on the ideas, no matter how crazy or outlandish they are. I've thrown some crazy, crazy things at my team, and they're like,
0: ooh,
1: okay, let's try it. And so those things are coming, and we're working on those things. But yeah, I'm just, I love being a creative, and it's, at times, honestly, being a creative is overtaking my brain most of the time, and it kind of drives me crazy at times. But
0: because there's no cap, right? Like, you can call
1: there's no cap.
0: Just
1: yeah.
0: Mm-hmm.
1: And I'm really diving into that with this album, and I feel like the first album I didn't really explore that part of my brain, because I was nervous too, and it was my first time creating an album. I didn't really fully understand what I was doing, but with this, I'm just, all of the walls are down in my brain. I'm like, I don't care. I'm going to explore every avenue that my brain throws at me, you know. And so it's gonna be so fun.
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3: Fox News, I'm Chris DeMeo. The Justice Department announcing an indictment against former Cuban President Raul Castro and others, claiming he was involved in an attack on two planes. Four people were killed in the incident. Senator Ashley Wood says justice is finally served.
4: You could feel the emotion in the room. There were so many families of those who had fled that regime, the families of those that were lost in these crimes. And so it was really a remarkable morning.
3: Moody on Fox's Hannity. President Trump's former daughter-in-law, Vanessa Trump, announces that she has breast cancer.
5: Saying, I am staying focused and hopeful while surrounded by the love and support of my family, my kids, and those closest to me.
3: That's Fox's Kristen Goodwin. The 48-year-old was married to Donald Trump Jr. Stocks finishing higher, the Dow ending up 645 points. 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
2: Chance for showers tonight, otherwise cloudy. Lows dip down to about 40. Winds out of the southeast, 5 to 10 miles an hour. Slight chance for showers tomorrow, 61. Cloudy skies tomorrow night. Chance of thunderstorms. Lows dip down to about 43. From the River Weather Center, I'm Derek Hite. Right now, it's 52 degrees.
3: 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It's Tucker Wetmore. I'm all about discovering new music. 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
1: It's Backstage Country. We got Tucker Whatmore hosting this week. I'm Elena. And Tucker, another song that we definitely have to play of yours, Wind Up Missing You. I mean, you kicked off the year by celebrating this song going number one. And so much has happened since then. But would it be fair to say that this song changed your life?
2: Yeah, absolutely. Yeah. It's been, like you said, I kicked off January, like the first week of January, mm-hmm. with my first number one. And that feels like it has been 6 years ago now. You know,
1: right.
2: I've lived so much life since then. I look at myself in the mirror, I'm like, what happened to you? You're getting old. But no, it's been crazy. But yeah, absolutely, this song's changed my life. Or if it wasn't this song, it's definitely a huge pillar in my life, you know. And I remember writing the song. We knew it felt good. We knew it sounded good in the room that day that we wrote it. But I had no idea, and you hear this all the time, but it's true. I had no idea how much of an impact it would have, not just on me, but the fans and the listeners. And it's amazing. And I'm just so blessed.
1: Was there a moment that you realized, like, oh, dang, this is actually really happening? This one's a hit.
2: Yeah. It was before it was even to radio.
1: Oh.
2: If I'm being honest. So last April, I got asked to go on a Cameron Marlowe tour. Mm-hmm. And I had never toured before. I had never, you know, traveled and played shows or anything. I was just a writer, and I just wrote songs. And I was working towards the artist thing and working towards, you know, getting to that point. But I ended up, you know, teasing Wine Into Whiskey and Wind Up Missing You around the same time, but Wind Up Missing You kind of had a lot more oomph to it. And then Cameron Marlowe asked us to be on the Strangers tour last year, and I remember getting to that first show. It was in Bonita Creek Hall in Oklahoma, I believe.
1: Oh, yeah.
2: I walk up on stage, everyone's freaking out, screaming. I was a nervous wreck. I was sweating bullets. I was shaking. And I get up there and I start singing, and everybody's like dancing, having a good time. Then I get to Wind Up Missing You in the set, and everyone just loses their mind. And this song wasn't even out at the time. It was not out. The only song I had out was Wine and a Whiskey. It was just teased on TikTok, Instagram.
1: Yeah.
2: Just like little snippets. And I started singing it, and everybody sang every single word to the song. That was teased. And
1: how did you like grasp that reality for yourself? Like, was it shocking?
2: Yeah, I thought something bad was happening.
1: I didn't know. Stop yelling at me.
2: It scared me. Yeah, exactly. No, that was probably the first moment where I was like, damn, I might have a chance at this.
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8: Chance for showers tonight, otherwise cloudy. Lows dip down to about 40. Winds out of the southeast, 5 to 10 miles an hour. Slight chance for showers tomorrow, 61. Cloudy skies tomorrow night. Chance of thunderstorms, lows dip down to about 43. From the River Weather Center, I'm Derek Height. Right now, it's 52 degrees.
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3: Overcast skies overnight with a chance of rain showers. Lows dip down to about 40. Southeasterly winds 5 to 10 miles an hour. Slight chance for showers Thursday. High temperatures reach up to 61. Overcast skies. Chance for storms Thursday night, 43. From the River Weather Center, I'm Derek Height. Right now, it's 52 degrees.
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2: Overcast skies overnight with the chance of rain showers. Lows dip down to about 40. Southeasterly winds 5 to 10 miles an hour. Slight chance for showers Thursday. High temperatures reach up to 61. Overcast skies. Chance for storms Thursday night 43. From the River Weather Center, I'm Derek Hite. Currently, it's 51 degrees.
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2: Fox News, I'm Chris DeMeo. The president's job approval has slipped below 40% in the latest Fox News poll as voters express concerns about the economy.
3: 39% approve of the president's performance, with just 29% approving his handling of the economy. A little more than half of those polled said rising gas prices are a major problem for their families, with the same number saying their families' finances are worse now compared to 2 years ago.
2: Fox's Jessica Rosenthal. President Trump endorsing Texas Attorney General Ken Paxton for Senate over incumbent John Cornyn.
4: He's been in office since I was in college, and I'm 63. And I've asked every voter that I've met, whether it's one or thousands, can you name one great accomplishment of John Cornyn? And the answer has, there's never been an answer. And that's part of the problem. He doesn't deliver results for Texas.
2: Paxton appearing on Fox's The Ingram Angle. The winner faces Democrat James Tallarico. 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
5: Overcast skies overnight with a chance of rain showers. Lows dip down to about 40. Southeasterly winds 5 to 10 miles an hour. Slight chance for showers Thursday. High temperatures reach up to 61. Overcast skies. Chance for storms Thursday night 43. From the River Weather Center, I'm Derek Height. Currently, it's 51 degrees.
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7: Cloudy overnight with a chance for showers. Lowest level off around 40. Southeast winds 5 to 10 miles an hour. Chance of rain showers Thursday. High of 62. A blend of clouds and sun. Overcast skies Thursday night. Storms likely. Lows around 46. From the River Weather Center, I'm Derek Height. Currently, it's 50 degrees.
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2: Fox News, I'm Deborah Valentine. New warnings from Iran should military attacks occur again. Fox's Ashley Webster reports from Tel Aviv, Israel.
3: Iran's Revolutionary Guard is threatening to extend the war beyond the region if the United States decides to resume its military attacks. Iran's foreign minister says a return to war will, quote, feature many more surprises.
2: Reuters reporting Iran has executed two more people for creating a group to disrupt the country's security. The Justice Department is creating an advisory committee on anti-Semitism to inform the acting U.S. Attorney General on how to combat hate targeting Jews. Chairman of the DOJ Task Force to Combat Anti-Semitism, Leo Terrell, on Fox's Hannity.
4: I'm not Jewish. This is an issue that involves everyone, black, white, brown, Catholics, Muslim, Baptist, Christian.
2: The group will hear from victims in town hall style events. 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
5: Cloudy overnight with a chance for showers. Lowest level off around 40. Southeast winds 5 to 10 miles an hour. Chance of rain showers Thursday. High of 62, a blend of clouds and sun. Overcast skies Thursday night. Storms likely, lows around 46. From the River Weather Center, I'm Derek Height. Currently, it's 50 degrees.
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3: Chance of rain showers today. Otherwise, partly cloudy skies. Highs around 62. Southeast winds 8 to 15 miles an hour. Storms likely tonight. Lows around 46. Storms likely tomorrow. High temperatures reach up to 66. Overcast. From the River Weather Center, I'm Derek Height. Currently, it's 49 degrees.
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3: Fox News, I'm Chris DeMeo. The president's job approval has slipped below 40% in the latest Fox News poll as voters express concerns about the economy.
4: 39% approve of the president's performance, with just 29% approving his handling of the economy. A little more than half of those polled said rising gas prices are a major problem for their families, with the same number saying their families' finances are worse now compared to 2 years ago.
3: Fox's Jessica Rosenthal. Elon Musk's SpaceX heads to Wall Street. The company's shares will be listed on the NASDAQ.
5: Musk unveiling SpaceX's filing for its blockbuster initial public offering with the Securities and Exchange Commission. The IPO is expected to raise a record amount of money, valuing Elon Musk's company at up to $2 trillion.
3: Fox's Hillary Barsky. The stock sale could also make Musk the world's first trillionaire. 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
6: Chance of rain showers
7: today.
6: Otherwise, a mix of clouds and sun. High temperatures reach up to 62. Winds out of the southeast, 8 to 15 miles per hour. Storms likely tonight. Lows dip down to about 46. Cloudy skies. Storms likely tomorrow. High of 66. Cloudy. From the River Weather Center, I'm meteorologist Paul Frobley. Currently, it's 47 degrees.
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4: Chance of rain showers
5: today.
4: Otherwise, sunshine mixed with clouds at times. Daytime highs approaching 62. Southeasterly winds 8 to 15 miles per hour. Storms likely tonight. Lows level off around 46. Cloudy skies expected. Mainly cloudy skies tomorrow. Thunderstorms likely. Highs around 66. From the River Weather Center, I'm meteorologist Paul Frombley. Currently 47.
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4: Fox News, I'm Deborah Valentine. President Trump is urging Iran to accept the latest U.S. peace proposal to end the conflict between the two nations or face consequences. White House Deputy Chief of Staff for Policy, Stephen Miller, tells Fox's Jesse Waters primetime.
5: They can either agree to a piece of paper that is satisfactory to the United States, or they can face a punishment from our military, the likes of which has not been seen in modern history.
4: President Trump says U.S. military forces are ready for action if Iran makes the wrong decision. The president's job approval has slipped below 40% in the latest Fox News poll as voters express concerns about the economy. Fox's Jessica Rosenthal.
6: The latest Fox News poll shows 39% approve of the president's performance, with just 29% approving his handling of the economy.
4: Respondents cite concerns about rising gas prices and family finances. 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
8: Chance of rain showers today. Otherwise, sunshine mixed with clouds at times. Daytime highs approaching 62. Southeasterly winds 8 to 15 miles per hour. Storms likely tonight. Lows level off around 46. Cloudy skies expected. Mainly cloudy skies tomorrow. Thunderstorms likely. Highs around 66. From the River Weather Center, I'm meteorologist Paul Frobley. Currently 48.
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8: Chance of rain showers
9: today.
8: Otherwise, sunshine mixed with clouds at times. Daytime highs approaching 62. Southeasterly winds 8 to 15 miles per hour. Storms likely tonight. Lows level off around 46. Cloudy skies expected. Mainly cloudy skies tomorrow. Thunderstorms likely. Highs around 66. From the River Weather Center, I'm meteorologist Paul Frombly. Currently 48.
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12: Fox News, I'm Gianna Gelosi. The Department of Justice officially indicting former Cuban leader Raul Castro for the 1996 attack on two civilian planes that killed four men, including three Americans, alleging
13: when he served as Cuba's defense minister, he authorized the use of deadly force on two small planes operated by Miami-based exiles who had been dropping pro-democracy leaflets over Havana.
12: Fox's Chanley Painter. President Trump says he's willing to give diplomacy more time with Iran, but he warns things could escalate quickly if they don't get the right deal.
14: Reuters reports Tehran is reviewing the responses from the U.S. The president has rejected previous proposals, deeming them insufficient. Tehran has reportedly demanded control of the Strait of Hormuz, lifting of sanctions, and withdrawal of U.S. troops, and has offered no resolution for its nuclear program.
12: Fox's Madeline Rivera. 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
15: For KRVN News, I'm Bob Brogan. Cloudy with a chance of showers and a slight chance of thunderstorms in the afternoon. Highs in the low 60s. A new statewide siting feasibility study has identified Sutherland, Beaverville, and Norfolk as the top four Nebraska communities best suited to host a next-generation nuclear energy facility. The study, funded by a $1 million allocation from the Nebraska legislature and led by the Nebraska Department of Economic Development, was carried out by Nebraska Public Power District, operator of the state's only nuclear plant near Brownville. An initial group of 16 communities, including Kearney, Lexington, Grand Island, Holdridge, and North Platte area communities, were evaluated through a two-phase process that narrowed the list based on infrastructure and federal siting criteria. The Central District Health Department has named Dr. Tori Ponson as its new health director. The Board of Health was selected following a national search and brings more than a decade of public health experience along with a background in fiscal oversight and program management. His academic credentials, degrees in microbiology and public health, culminating in a doctorate in public health. Ponson will succeed longtime health director Teresa Anderson, who is stepping down after 22 years in the role. News, I'm Bob Brogan.
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19: Chance of rain showers
20: today. Otherwise, sunshine mixed with clouds at times. Daytime highs approaching 62. Southeasterly winds 8 to 15 miles per hour. Storms likely tonight. Lows level off around 46. Cloudy skies expected. Mainly cloudy skies tomorrow. Thunderstorms likely. Highs around 66. From the River Weather Center, I'm meteorologist Paul Trombley. Right now, 46.
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Good life, great country, 93.1 The River, good Thursday morning. Hello, I am Gene. We'll talk weather in a few minutes. Cody Johnson now. This is Dirt Cheap, 93.1 The River.

boys, and they said, you know, all the others went and cashed out. We got the subdivision all mapped out. It'll sit right here on this land, and you could leave town a rich man. And he said, boys, whatever you're offering, it won't be enough.

0: Tucker Wetmore and Brunette, Good Life, Great Country, 93.1 The River. Welcome to Thursday morning. Let's talk your weather today. It's going to be cooler than normal again today. Not a ton cooler. Our normal high for this time of year should be about 73. It's going to be 66 today. Cloudy all day long, though. Looking at the radar right now, there's some light showers down between Franklin and Alma right now. And other than that, no showers. But this evening, we've got a pretty good chance of rain. Matter of fact, about a 65% chance of rain happening tonight. So keep your fingers crossed on that. For tomorrow, clouds in the morning, sun in the afternoon, the high at 70. Saturday, pretty much the same. Clouds in the morning, sun in the afternoon, 75. And then all sunshine on Sunday, 85. Your Memorial Day Monday, sunshine and 88. Well above normal for this time of year. So rain tonight. We could definitely use it. Actually, looking at the forecast, most days coming up in the next week have a pretty decent chance of rain, at least 25% or more. But, you know, a percentage of a chance does not mean rain we get. So we'll keep our fingers crossed on that, and we'll be right back with more Mornings in the Country coming up.
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3: There's a story that my daddy tells religiously, like clockwork every time he sees an opening in a conversation about the way things used to be.

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Of course, that was back before the war. Yeah, your uncle and I made quite a pair, flying F-15s through hostile air. He went down, but they missed me by a hair. He'd always stop right there and say,

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0: And Alex, I hope everybody is ready for a great day. Are you ready for a great day?
1: Wow, Gene, you are so excited this morning.
2: I am just wowed.
1: What's happening?
0: Not coffee. I haven't gotten that far yet. So
1: good morning.
0: Good night's sleep. I don't know. We'll figure that out later. Right now, let's just get this day rolling by getting people caught up on what they may have missed overnight. What you got for us, Bryce?
3: Bad news. Down goes Tristan, the Lincoln native, Nebraska's own Tristan Williams. Apparently, he's been on Jeopardy for the last 10 days. I have not watched Jeopardy.
1: I've watched him.
3: Oh, you have?
1: I didn't watch last night to see him lose, but yeah, I've been watching.
3: That's some bad news. Yeah, after a 10-game winning streak and earning more than $200,000, he lost.
1: Who beat him? Does it say?
3: No. He was a super champion status.
0: Yes, he's made the tournament of champions. We know that much. So, because he won five in a row, and I think that's the qualifying mark.
3: So you're wondering, what does this man do? What makes him so wise? Well, he works as a data scientist in New York. So he really doesn't. He's a Lincoln native, Nebraska native, but he
1: claims that though. He said that on TV.
3: What?
1: That he's from Lincoln.
3: Yeah, that's but he lives in New York.
1: Well,
3: we're gonna call him our own still.
1: Yeah, I think so.
3: All right, just checking. He remains eligible for the Tournament of Champions. Tournament of Nerds all gather for Jeopardy.
1: Bryce, that's rude.
3: Okay. What? When did they start throwing around these terms like Super Champion and Tournament of Champions?
1: Is this the new of Champions for a long
3: is this
1: time.
3: The new era of Jeopardy?
1: It's a great era of Jeopardy.
0: I don't think nerds necessarily a bad term anymore.
3: I'm not nerds run the derogatory. World, by the way, he says his secret to winning is coffee.
1: I've watched really? only a few of his episodes in the last whatever it was week or so, and he just like rattles those things off. Like he at one point almost had all of the questions on the board answered. It was crazy. It was so
0: does it say in front of you, Bryce, how much he won total?
3: Yeah, more than 200,000. 221,000.
0: It's a good couple of days' work. So
1: good chunk.
0: All right. Congratulations to him. Sorry to see him go. We'll probably see him back with the Tournament of Champions. We'll see you.
3: Nerds.
0: Of the Tournament of Nerds. We'll see you coming up in a little bit. More music next mornings in the country.
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1: For KRVN News, I'm Bob Brogan. A statewide siting feasibility study has identified Sutherland, Beatrice, Brownville, and Norfolk as the top four Nebraska communities best suited to host a next-generation nuclear energy facility. NPPD President and CEO Thomas Kent was asked how long it might be before such a facility was developed.
2: Well, I think to get from where we are today to, you know, if all the decisions are made and the costs and risks line up that say we want to proceed, it's probably about an 8 to 10 year process. We're probably talking the middle of the next decade to have a new facility up and running if those are the decisions that are made as we go through the process.
1: The communities of Kearney, Lexington, Grand Island, Holdridge, and North Platte were also considered. The completed study is now available online and will help guide ongoing efforts by the newly formed Great Plains New Nuclear Consortium, which includes NPPD, Omaha Public Power District, Lincoln Electric System, and the Grand River Dam Authority as they explore the future of nuclear power generation in Nebraska. Kent says public engagement played a key role in the study's final phase, with generally positive discussions held across the state about nuclear energy and its potential benefits. For KRVN News, I'm Bob Brogan.
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6: Chance of rain showers
7: today.
6: Otherwise, sunshine mixed with clouds at times. Daytime highs approaching 62. Southeasterly winds 8 to 15 miles per hour. Storms likely tonight. Lows level off around 46. Cloudy skies expected. Mainly cloudy skies tomorrow. Thunderstorms likely. Highs around 66. From the River Weather Center, I'm meteorologist Paul Trombley. Right now, 46.
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You should hear her talking to her mama on the phone. I love it when she raps to

0: But if you're up by noon, we would like to invite you to another meet and greet today. That's right, free lunch happening today as we celebrate Beef Month all month long in the month of May. And our next one is happening today in Gothenburg. 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We're teaming up with the Gothenburg Chamber of Commerce Ag Committee, and we're going to be celebrating Beef Month today with free beef. 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If you can't make it today, we understand only a few more meet and greets left, and you can find our schedule anytime by going to the Fun and Games tab where it says Meet and Greets at KRVN.com.
1: With the latest in ag information on the Rural Radio Network, good morning. 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Well, the ag futures market were pressured by a favorable forecast for the next few weeks and by renewed optimism that negotiators could be making progress on an Iranian peace deal. The USDA will lead off today with a weekly export sales report this morning. The weekly and monthly livestock slaughter summaries will be released this afternoon. Traders will stay in tune for updates on the latest round of peace negotiations between the U.S. and Iran as well. A private analyst yesterday pegged the 2026 U.S. corn acreage at 93.8 million acres. That'd be down from 95.3 million. EIA reports for the week ending May 15th. Ethanol production was 1.11 million barrels per day. That's above a week ago and slightly above a year ago as well. Canada may plant 5 to 7% less wheat acres next year. Likewise, Australia may be down anywhere from 5 to 20% on their wheat acres. Overnight in crude oil, July crude oil is down 61 cents at $97.65. Now, here in the grains overnight, we are mostly lower. July corn, 1.5 down, 464 and a quarter. December down 1 3/4, 487 and a half. July soybeans are down 1 1/4 at 1198 and a half. And November down 2 3/4 at 1190 3/4. July bean oil down 19. July soybean meal down 230 a ton. July Kansas City wheat 7 1/4 down 691 and a half. 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

0: Mornings in the country. Good Thursday morning. Hello, I am Gene. I am joined once again by Bryce and Alex. I'm going to do a pop quiz on you here. Are either one of you ready for a pop quiz?
1: Not at this hour, Gene.
0: I know. The brain just isn't quite functioning right yet. Now, the spelling bee always gets all of the credit and the news and stuff like that. But there's also the geography bee. Have either one of you ever been a big fan of geography?
2: Never heard of the geography bee.
0: Oh, yes. They do have the geography bee.
2: You need to watch less TV.
0: I don't watch it. I just
2: when
0: know it exists.
2: When you find yourself watching the geography bee, you know it's time to turn it off.
0: So I'm going to... Who wants to participate? Because this is just one question.
2: Let's go. I'm ready. I'm not. I'm horrible at this.
1: I'm ready to buzz in. I'll win.
0: Okay. Yeah, name all the continents. That's all I want you to do.
1: Okay.
0: Name all
1: North America, mm-hmm. South America, Antarctica, Australia, Africa, Europe.
0: Buzz. You're now wrong. You would have been right a few months ago, but you're now wrong. Scientists have now confirmed that there is an eighth continent.
1: No, there's not. No, there's not.
0: There's an eighth continent called Zealandia, and
1: no,
0: it is
1: not.
0: In the Pacific Ocean. The main part of Zealandia that you would know would be, well, New Zealand. New Zealand is the only part of Zealandia that is still above water. The rest of the continent submerged about a million years ago, but they have determined.
2: Count.
1: No, that's ridiculous.
2: Don't put this science. Don't try to come on here and rewrite history. Okay, I went through elementary school. That's the Bible at this point in my life. Okay,
0: first,
2: if they want to try to do this, then they're going to have to teach the youngsters.
0: First, they take away Pluto as a planet.
2: Yeah, that's the nonsense.
0: And
2: okay,
0: now
2: nobody
0: they're
2: trusts
0: adding
2: these
0: Zealandia.
2: People. They're not adding it.
1: No,
0: this is official.
1: No,
0: this
1: you
0: is
1: can't
0: official.
1: Add something that's been underwater for a million years, Gene.
2: It's
1: that's not
2: all
1: big.
2: Underwater at one
0: Why
2: point.
0: Why are you arguing with me? I'm not
2: You're
0: the scientist
2: to rewrite
0: that
2: history.
0: Came up with this. I'm just reading the news. Don't kill the
1: You're
0: messenger.
1: The problem.
2: I'm here to kill the messenger.
1: I'm fact-checking you right now.
0: You can fact-check me all you want. Check it out. It's called Zealandia.
2: He has fallen for those
1: Okay, here's the headline. Okay, Gene, you just...
0: What?
1: Study finally confirms the location and boundaries of Earth's lost eighth continent.
0: But so does that not say eighth continent right
1: they're
0: there?
1: They're not saying... Hey, by the way, now in your geography book, you're going to learn about eight continents.
0: It said right there in the story that you read, eighth continent. That's what we're talking about here. You guys are getting mad at me like I'm the one that's making this story up.
2: I think you're spreading false information. I don't think they're going to try to teach the youngsters in school that there are now eight continents.
0: We'll find out. They teach them that there's no Pluto planet anymore.
1: It's too close to Australia. It just is part of Australia if they really want it to be anything, okay?
0: You're just mad because you failed the quiz. That's
1: no,
0: all
1: I rocked that quiz.
0: You did.
2: I was impressed.
1: Thank you.
0: That was impressive.
2: Well done.
0: That was impressive. It was a trick question, and you did very well. Congratulations. We'll get you a gold star later, okay?
1: Okay.
0: All right. We'll be right back. More music next. Mornings in the Country.
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4: 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Cherry County takes the number one spot with 166,000 cows. Custer County is number two with 100,000. And Holt County comes in at number three with 99,000 cows. 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
9: News. I'm Chris Foster. President Trump says he's willing to wait a few days for Iran's response to a new peace proposal and threatens new military strikes quickly if he doesn't get the right answers.
10: Iran's foreign ministry says they are reviewing a new U.S. proposal. This comes as Pakistan's interior minister made a last-minute trip to the Iranian capital of Tehran for talks aimed at moving a possible agreement forward. With a focus on Iran's nuclear program and the Strait of Hormuz, the Islamic Republic recently created what they call the Persian Gulf Strait Authority, to force vessels to coordinate directly with Iran in order to pass through the strait.
9: Fox's Trey Yangst, a former federal prosecutor in Florida, is accused of sending a copy of a sealed special counsel Trump investigation report to her personal email account, disguised as a cake recipe. This was the investigation into President Trump's mishandling of classified documents when he left office, led by special counsel Jack Smith. America's listening to Fox News.
2: 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A new hotel is now welcoming guests in Lexington, bringing additional lodging and meeting space to the community. KRVN's Dave Schroeder has more.
11: General Manager Karen Salem says the Holiday Inn Express features 82 rooms with a variety of layouts for travelers.
12: We have a mixture of rooms, of course, with king beds and two queen beds. 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Our two queen have a shower and tub combo for those families that want to have that nice bath at the end of the evening.
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2: Governor Jim Pillen says the latest general fund tax receipt report shows Nebraskans are keeping more of their pay instead of giving it to the government, and that's an objective we should all want to achieve. Gross receipts for April were $966 million, or 12.2% above forecast, but with $327 million in refunds, nearly double what was expected, net tax receipts came in at $639 million, which is 8.2% below the Economic Forecasting Advisory Board's prediction for the month. For KRVN News, I'm Bob Brogan.
4: Why does Nebraska celebrate Beef Month? 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
15: Slight chance of thunderstorms today. Otherwise, cloudy skies with a few peaks of sun. High temperatures reach up to 63. Southeasterly winds, 8 to 15 miles per hour. Thunderstorms likely tonight, 49. Sunshine mixed with clouds at times tomorrow. Showers likely, daytime highs approaching 67. From the River Weather Center, I'm meteorologist Paul Trombley. Right now, 45.
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0: good baby.
1: 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Good morning. A lot of good there. It's Thursday. I'm Gene. This is Shaboozy and Jelly Roll. 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

0: love, you miss, you mean it. Don't miss your opportunity to win a great prize as we celebrate our 75th birthday all year long. And when I say great prize, I mean an opportunity to win one of three great prizes. We have got a Chevy Silverado that we're giving away, a Yamaha Kodiak 450, or a Broil King grill. And you could win any one of those, but you do have to get registered. 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It is our 75th Diamond Anniversary Drive, and your first chance is happening tomorrow. 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
8: Well, Lexington's dreams of a state title in boys soccer ended again last night, falling to Gretna 8-2. It was just a 3-2 match with 16 minutes left, but the Dragons exploded for five goals down the stretch. Head coach Joel Lema says they weren't really hoping to push through this time.
9: Just sucks we couldn't get it done, and I want to thank all of our fans for coming. our whole town, it feels like, was here. It was awesome to see us outnumber them, even though they're 20 miles away, like 8-2. Such a cool feeling, and yeah, sorry we couldn't get it done.
8: Lexington ends the year at 15-6 and finishes as a state runner-up in Class B for the fourth time since 2021. The NCAA State Track and Field Championship started up yesterday in Classes A and B. For the girls, for Kearney, they put up 36 points yesterday. For the boys, Kearney scored 14. Some of the highlights yesterday included the Kearney girls 3,200-meter relay team placing second. Class A girls discus, Katie Titus of North Platte was second. Alexa Jacobson of Kearney was third. And Greeley Cargill of Cozad, who's competed the last couple of years for Kearney High, she came in sixth place. Class A boys high jump, Connor Hughes of Kearney, he finished in second. For Gothenburg, for the boys, Bryson Niels finished second in the 400. And for the Cozad boys, Shaden Hoffmaster, he finished fourth in the triple jump. Isaac Portillo of Lexington was eighth in the 3,200-meter run. The event will wrap up today. For Classes A and B, we'll have results for you throughout the day on all of our stations. And, of course, the latest results can be found at KRVN.com. Boys Class C5 District Golf event was held yesterday out in Ogallala. Ryland Gilmore of Ogallala won that with a 76. He won the tiebreaker over Gothenburg's Valen Pfeiffer. Harrison Adil led Cozad, placing fifth with a 78. Qualifying teams included Ogallala, Cozad, and Gothenburg. Top-ranked Nebraska softball is getting ready to host their first ever NCAA Super Regionals. They welcome in Oklahoma State. With this being the first time the Huskers are in this spot, head coach Ron Revell talks about what it will take to advance on to the College World Series.
10: You've got to maintain your poise. 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You know, when the lights are the brightest, you've got to be able to turn it on and play. I mean, it really comes down to execution in moments. But in order to execute in moments, you've got to be able to keep that poise. And honestly, that's why we started day one, stay in the moment, stay present, win this pitch. Because you've got to do all those things to perform in those kind of moments, too.
8: 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NBA playoffs last night was Oklahoma City over San Antonio, 122-113. 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
5: For KRVN News, I'm Bob Brogan. Nebraska Public Power District has completed a feasibility study of 16 Nebraska communities as potential sites for a small nuclear reactor facility to generate power. President and CEO Thomas Kent said the potential communities were narrowed down to Sutherland, Beatrice, Brownville, and Norfolk. Kent talks about the next step in their evaluation.
6: Last week, on the 14th of May, the Department of Energy announced award recipients for phase two of their Gen 3 Plus SMR reactor program to help incent and move forward this next generation of nuclear facilities. Nebraska Public Power District was awarded $27.8 million towards developing an early site permit for Gen 3 Plus new technology. That's the technology we're talking about today.
5: Among the other communities considered were Grand Island, Hastings, Holdridge, Kearney, Lexington, and Juanita. The Central District Health Department has named Dr. Tori Ponson as its new health director. The Board of Health says Ponson was selected following a national search and brings more than a decade of public health experience, along with a background in fiscal oversight and program management. His academic credentials include degrees in microbiology and public health, culminating in a doctorate in public health. Ponson will succeed longtime health director Teresa Anderson, who is stepping down after 22 years in the role. For KRVN News, I'm Bob Brogan.
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10: Slight chance of thunderstorms today. Otherwise, cloudy skies with a few peaks of sun. High temperatures reach up to 63. Southeasterly winds, 8 to 15 miles per hour. Thunderstorms likely tonight, 49. Sunshine mixed with clouds at times tomorrow. Showers likely. Daytime highs approaching 67. From the River Weather Center, I'm meteorologist Paul Trombley. Right now, 45.
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0: still a waste of beer. I'll die on that hill. Toby, Willie, beer for my horses. Megan Maroney also in there. Don't forget that Megan Maroney can be found on the Runza concert page, powered by Runza in Gothenburg. She's doing a show at PBA coming up in July, and you can find information about that and all the shows underneath the events tab at krvn.com. Well, spring breaks have wrapped up. We were working hard this spring because you were working hard this spring. We delivered almost 100 meals all the way from Juanita to Axtell, Eustis to Elm Creek, and all points in between. Thanks again to all of our great sponsors who make this happen every year. And of course, thank you very much to you for all the hard work that you do, especially under some extremely difficult conditions this spring. But just because spring breaks have wrapped up for 2026 does not mean that we are done. Look for us this fall, because we will be traveling around again, bringing hard-working harvest crews a meal to the truck, the combine, to the shop, wherever they happen to be, because we'll do fall breaks this fall. But thank you for everything that you do. Spring breaks have wrapped up, and we appreciate all of your hard work.
1: A reverse strike where Cargill locks out 1,700 workers at its Colorado beef processing plant. I'm Alex Makovica, joining you with today's agriculture news on the Rural Radio Network. Good morning. That lockout comes after workers rejected the company's latest contract proposal amid ongoing labor negotiations with their union. The lockout began yesterday following months of bargaining and an employee vote where union leaders said 85% of members rejected the company's offer. But the plant hasn't been harvesting cattle since April 23rd because of concerns over a possible work stoppage during negotiations.
2: The best kept secret in the packing industry has been the potential strike at Fort Morgan in Colorado.
1: That's David Erickson of Ag Optimist. That Fort Morgan facility can process up to 4,700 cattle per day, but it's recently been operating at 4,000 head daily before their production stopped back in April. The company said the halt is not expected to impact its overall weekly harvest totals because they're shifting their production to other facilities in the network. Cattle futures didn't seem to mind the news so much, closing within $2 of unchanged in both live and feeder cattle. Mike Castle of StoneX after the close.
3: This is a plant that had been closed for 4 weeks already, so it's not like this was really, unexpected, or it's not like it came out of left field. It's kind of something the market has known from a fundamental perspective.
1: Cargill said the lockout was driven by, quote, continued uncertainty surrounding labor talks and concerns about safely operating the facility during a potential strike. Union officials criticized the offer and said workers are seeking better terms. We'll continue to follow this story and how the markets will react here on the Rural Radio Network. Broadcasting from the Nebraska Soybean Board studios, brought to you by Nebraska soybean farmers and their checkoff. I'm Alex Makovica reporting.
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0: Mornings in the country. Thursday morning. Good morning. I am Gene, joined by Bryce and Alex. Good morning.
9: Hello.
1: You seem distressed.
9: Yeah, the dog people just not happy. I get it. You love your dog.
0: You,
9: I like
0: my dog, too. You got your hand on your head. You like you got a temple
1: like
0: headache or something
1: sweat
0: like
1: off
0: that.
1: Your forehead.
9: I just proclaimed unpopular opinions. I recognize it's unpopular, but stop sleeping with your dog. It's gross. The thing's taking up 85% of your bed and pays 0% of your mortgage, okay?
0: Snores,
9: why,
0: too.
9: Why are you letting that happen?
1: I don't know. This person did, though. Take a listen. Oops. It helps if I have the right buttons pressed.
10: The reason that tick ended up on me was I slept in bed with my dog naked. I mean, she's always naked, but I was also naked. I mean, that's not gross. Does that sound weird?
11: No. But how do you know that's when it happened?
10: Because I know
1: let
10: that...
1: Let me give you some context as to what's going on here.
9: That might be helpful, Alex.
1: Okay. So this woman named Amy sleeps with her dog. She's naked. The dog's naked.
9: Thanks for that.
0: I'm glad she clarified that the dog was also naked.
1: Yes, the dog was naked. She was naked. And what happened was she got bit by a tick, and it was one of those that causes the red meat allergy.
9: Yep. Oh.
1: And she can no longer eat meat. This was
9: like
1: from a podcast.
9: Star tick?
1: The Lone Star tick. She got, it's called Alpha Gal. Okay. She can no longer eat red meat because she slept naked with her dog.
9: Okay. Can we stop saying sleeping naked?
1: I feel like
9: it's
1: making
9: me very uncomfortable.
1: It's an important thing.
0: I don't know that
1: detail.
0: It's that important.
9: The tick's going to bite you, okay?
0: Tick don't care if you got clothes on or not.
1: So. Can you?
9: Why is this woman sleeping with her dog?
1: I don't know, but she's paying
9: is
1: the price now.
9: Is she still doing it?
1: I don't think she's still, I don't know. But she still has this red meat allergy.
9: Well, yeah. It's a lifetime thing, unfortunately.
0: I was
9: going to
0: say, they don't have a cure for that, do they?
9: I just wondered if she woke up, saw the light of what I'm preaching here, that it's gross to sleep with your dog. Even more disgusting, and I don't want to go down that path again, of what she's sleeping without clothes with the dog?
0: That's
1: what
0: she
1: said.
0: Strange behavior.
1: Gene, don't even, because a half hour ago, you were like,
0: I was
1: the
0: reading
1: love hormone. Sleeping with your dog releases oxytocin.
0: I was just reading what was in front of me. That was not, you know, my monologue or anything like that. So.
9: Okay, we hear your hate. If you want to chime in, I'd love to hear from the sane people on this conversation, too. We've got the text line open. Here's their phone number. 308-632-3693. That's where you can text us. Tell us your thoughts on this topic. I find it disgusting that people would let their dog sleep in their bed. And I hopefully the other sane people will chime in.
0: Naked or not. So, all right. That's what we want to hear. Give us a text and let us know what you think of Bryce's unpopular opinion. Dogs are disgusting and should not be allowed in bed. We'll be right back with more music next. Mornings in the Country.
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16: Fox News, I'm Gianna Gelosi. President Trump says he's willing to give diplomacy more time with Iran, but warns that things could escalate quickly if they don't get the right deal.
17: Iran's foreign ministry says they are reviewing a new U.S. proposal. This comes as Pakistan's interior minister made a last-minute trip to the Iranian capital of Tehran for talks aimed at moving a possible agreement forward.
16: Fox's Trey Yang's federal prosecutors announcing charges against former Cuban President Raul Castro in the 1996 downing of civilian planes operated by Miami-based exiles, acting Attorney General Todd Blanche.
18: Today, we are announcing an indictment charging Raul Castro and several others with conspiracy to kill U.S. nationals.
16: Castro was Cuba's defense minister at the time. America's listening to Fox News.
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21: We have some wonderful spaces for guests, our lobby and our meeting space. We have a swimming pool, guest laundry. We're very excited about this new hotel. It's a beautiful hotel. Anyone that wants to stop by and take a look at it, please do. We'd be glad to show you around.
20: Salem says the staff is ready for the busy summer season. Reporting in Lexington, I'm Dave Schroeder.
19: Lincoln native Tristan Williams lost his first Jeopardy match on Wednesday after a 10-game winning streak. He reached new heights on Tuesday, earning nearly $222,000 and reaching super champion status. Tuesday was also Williams' birthday. Host Ken Jennings said it's a milestone only 20 other players in Jeopardy history have ever achieved. According to 1011 News, Williams, who now works as a data scientist in New York, was beaten by Chris D'Angelo of Washington, D.C. Williams earned an additional $3,000 on Wednesday for second place for total winnings of about $225,000. For KRVN News, I'm Bob Brogan.
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24: Slight chance of thunderstorms today. Otherwise, cloudy skies with a few peaks of sun. High temperatures reach up to 63. Southeasterly winds, 8 to 15 miles per hour. Thunderstorms likely.
2: Tonight, 49.
24: Sunshine mixed with clouds at times.
2: Tomorrow,
24: showers likely.
2: Daytime highs approaching 67.
24: From the River Weather Center, I'm meteorologist Paul Frombley. Right now, it's 47 degrees.
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Just after 8 o'clock Thursday morning. Looks like it'll be partly cloudy today with the high in the mid-60s. There is a pretty good chance of some rain happening tonight. We'll keep an eye on the radar for you. Lee Bryce now, 93.1 The River. Good morning.

0: Good life, great country, 93.1 The River. That is Luke Combs and Sleepless in a Hotel Room. Speaking of sleeping, that's kind of the topic of discussion today on Unpopular Opinion. Every Thursday, one of us expresses an opinion that is sometimes quite unpopular, and Bryce is getting it from all sides this morning. His unpopular opinion is, and I'm paraphrasing here, dogs are gross and should not be allowed to sleep in your bed. That's the best way I can put it. He says dogs are gross and should not be allowed to sleep in your bed. And we would love to hear what you think about his unpopular opinion. Shoot us a text, 308-632-3693. That is 308-632-3693. And let us know what you think about Bryce's unpopular opinion that dogs should not be allowed in your bed. 308-632-3693. Shoot us a text and let us know what you think about Bryce's unpopular opinion. A popular opinion that we can all agree on, that more music is better, and we'll do more next on Mornings in the Country.
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6: Well, Lexington's dreams of a state title in boys soccer ended last night, falling to Gretna in the state championship match, 8-2. Believe it or not, it was just a 3-2 match with 16 minutes left before the Dragons exploded for 5 goals down the stretch. Lexington head coach Joel Lamos was really hoping for a much better finish to what had been a great postseason for the Minutemen.
9: I didn't lose hope until the very, very end. I mean, I think this is again a special group that their heart and the hunger was just different, I think, than other years. And you know, this coming into the game, I felt a lot less nervous, and I just felt different this year. And you know, it stinks that we couldn't get it done.
6: And Lexington ends the year at 15-6. They finish as a state runner-up for the fourth time since 2021. Class A final was Lincoln Southwest over Omaha South, 1-0. NSAA State Track and Field Championships opened up yesterday in Omaha in Classes A and B. Decent first day for the Kearney girls, who put up 36 points. Kearney boys put up 14. Some of the highlights yesterday, the Kearney girls 3,200-meter relay team, they placed second. Class A girls discus, Katie Titus of North Platte, she was second. And on the Class A boys high jump, Connor Hughes of Kearney, he finished in second place. Gothenburg's Bryson Niels, he was the state runner-up in the 400-meter. At the C5 boys district golf event yesterday out in Ogallala, Rylan Gilmore of Ogallala and Valen Pfeiffer of Gothenburg each shot 76s. Gilmore won the tiebreaker. Cozad's Harrison Adil and the Haymakers on a good day as he finished fifth as he shot a 78. Qualifying teams include Ogallala and both Cozad and Gothenburg. Girls state tennis begins today in Class A. Big night for Husker softball. They will host their first ever super regional matchup as the 49-6 Huskers will host 41-15 Oklahoma State. Husker senior Jordy Fromm feels the Big Red has really bought in this postseason.
10: Last year at this time, I wouldn't say we were all, like, as a team, collectively bought into the belief of what we are capable of. And after last year's experience, I think right away in the fall, we all had that belief and we all knew what our goal was at the end and had, yeah, just a strong belief that that was possible for us. And so that has just really helped us play free as well. Yeah, when there's not doubt, there's freedom. And so that has just been a big theme this year that we've all felt.
6: Nebraska and Oklahoma State split during the regular season. Game one of the best of three series begins tonight at 8. We will bring it to you on 880 KRVN. 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I'm Jason Jorgensen.

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1: I always have it turned up really loud.
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0: mornings in the country. Good Thursday morning. Hello, I am Gene. I am joined by Alex. Did you know it's time for Bet You Didn't Know? What
1: it's
0: you got?
1: It's not frequently that Bryce gets my staunch support like this, but he does have my support today.
0: You're on his side?
1: I am on Team Bryce when he says it is weird, disgusting, and should be outlawed that you are sleeping with your dogs.
0: Now, you played a clip a little earlier about a woman who had contracted the
1: alpha gal.
0: The virus that makes it so you cannot eat meat, and she got it when a tick carried by her dog bit her. But she happened to mention several times in the clip that she was naked and her dog was naked. That's weird behavior right there. That's very, very strange.
1: So, look, she was the one saying it. All right. But, how about some things you don't know?
0: Okay, right? Let's hear some things we don't know.
1: A survey found about 1 in 5 married people admit they sleep closer to the dog than they do their spouse.
0: Okay, I don't know what to say. I got nothing.
1: I didn't figure
0: I got
1: you
0: nothing on that one.
1: Okay, Americans spend an estimated $11 billion with a B.
0: Billion with a B.
1: On their pets, tied to sleep and comfort. Okay? Dog beds, calming blankets, the little stairs to get into the bed.
0: Probably
1: pet
0: dog
1: sleep
0: pajamas.
1: Trackers, dog pajamas, probably. They're probably doing some eye cream and all sorts of things. Okay? Ridiculous.
0: Your dog cannot have bags under their eyes when they go to work in the morning.
1: Ay, ay, ay. Over half of pet owners say they let their pets sleep in their bedroom, and a surprisingly large number as well let them sleep in the bed. So there is a difference there in the bedroom versus in the bed. Both, I think, are weird.
0: Mm.
1: Do you think there's a difference?
0: Yeah, oh yeah, there's a huge difference to your dog sleeping at the foot of your bed on the floor and sleeping next to you. Huge difference.
1: So. Mm-hmm. Oh, man, so many things I don't want to share. Pet owners, okay, when you have the bed sleeping in, when you have the dog sleeping in your bed, they lose an average of several minutes of sleep per night from the dog movement, okay? Now imagine you pair that and you have small children or children nonetheless, and you are trying to get some sleep, but you've got this canine trying to cuddle up under the covers with you.
0: Mm-hmm. And we were talking about that earlier where I said there were some psychological benefits. But of course, you know, because I'm arguing with Bryce on this, I did not mention that was part of it too, that animals don't necessarily sleep well through the night.
1: No.
0: And they move around and they slobber and they snore. And well, I'm talking about toddlers too. But
1: What's the one pro to this, you ask? I'm so glad you asked. At least it's not a cat.
0: I just want to make sure that everybody knows it was Alex who said that and not Gene. Please forward your hate mail to Alex. And speaking of that, we'll be discussing this in a little bit, and we would love to hear from you. Text us at 308-632-3693. That's 308-632-3693, and let us know what you think about Bryce's unpopular opinion. The opinion we can all agree on, more music is better, and it's next.
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6: For KRVN News, I'm Bob Brogan. A statewide siting feasibility study has identified Sutherland, Beatrice, Brownville, and Norfolk as the top four Nebraska communities best suited to host a next-generation nuclear energy facility. NPPD President and CEO Thomas Kent was asked how long it might be before such a facility was developed.
7: Well, I think to get from where we are today to, you know, if all the decisions are made and the costs and risks line up that say we want to proceed, it's probably about an 8 to 10 year process. We're probably talking the middle of the next decade to have a new

0: decisions that are made as we go through the process.
1: Kearney, Lexington, Grand Island, Holdridge, and North Platte were also considered. The completed study is now available online and will help guide ongoing efforts by the newly formed Great Plains New Nuclear Consortium, which includes NPPD, Omaha Public Power District, Lincoln Electric System, and the Grand River Dam Authority as they explore the future of nuclear power generation in Nebraska. Custer County Planning Commission and the Custer County Board of Supervisors held a special joint meeting session to learn from industry professionals concerning data center development. KBAR's Jaylee Pope has more.
2: Charlie White with Aurum Capital Ventures was one of the featured presenters at this meeting as he discussed the growing misconceptions around data centers.
3: And I'm on here to kind of just dispel some of the stuff that I laugh about and read about on Facebook on a continuous basis. These data centers that are 600 megawatt data centers are not to the scale that I'm actually installing. We're doing 10 megawatt stations, 5 megawatt data centers and things like that. We are not chewing through millions of gallons of water a day, even with all 11 sites that we have combined.
1: Check out the article on our website under Regional News. For KRVN News, I'm Bob Brogan.
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7: Slight chance of thunderstorms
8: today.
7: Otherwise, cloudy skies with a few peaks of sun. High temperatures reach up to 63. Southeasterly winds, 8 to 15 miles per hour. Thunderstorms likely tonight, 49. Sunshine mixed with clouds at times tomorrow. Showers likely. Daytime highs approaching 67. From the River Weather Center, I'm meteorologist Paul Frombly. Right now, it's 47 degrees.
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0: Good life, great country. 93.1 The River, Zach Top, and South of Sanity. Well, good morning. I am Gene. Can you believe that there is only a little over a week left in the month of May? One of our favorite months of the year because it is beef month and we celebrate for the entire month, but we only have a few meet and greets left before we wrap things up. Meet and greets where we go out and about with a whole bunch of fresh Nebraska beef burgers and we grill them up and give them away absolutely free along with chips and a drink. Well, we got another one coming up today. Today, we will be in Gothenburg at Amen Park, teaming up with the Gothenburg Chamber of Commerce Ag Committee to serve you free lunch today. So there it is. 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
4: 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Grains were flat to lower overnight, keeping an eye on the very, very favorable forecast ahead, which features rains for some areas, followed by a warm-up. Crude oil is working to recover so far this morning, which could help support the grains. There are mixed reports about the progression of the peace talks with Iran, and that will keep some uncertainty underlying trade today. The weekly export report showed some more positive numbers. Corn export sales for last week were 83.7 million bushels for old crop and 11.1 million for new. Soy export sales were 12.9 million bushels for old crop and 6.3 million bushels for new. There is still some weakness as the market waits to hear any kind of indicator that China has acknowledged the deal from the weekend. July corn is up 3/4 at 466 and a half. December unchanged at 489 and a quarter. July soybeans up 1 3/4 at 1201 and a half. November unchanged at 1193 and a half. July Chicago wheat is down 2 1/4 at 658 and a half. September down 2 at 671 and a half. July Kansas City wheat down 2 1/2 at 696 and a quarter. September down 3 at 706 and a quarter. July soybean meal is down 50 at 330.40. July bean oil up 24 at 74.92. June live cattle are down 52 cents at 252.75. August down 85 at 244.40. August feeders down 155 at 364.22. September down 172 at 360.87. July lean hogs are down a nickel at 101.92. August down 7 at 101.75. That's a look at your opening markets. 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

0: in the country. It's Thursday morning. I am Gene. On Thursday mornings, one of us likes to express an unpopular opinion, and today that was Bryce. Bryce, please recap what your unpopular opinion is.
1: It was simple, and I understand it divides people. I just said sleeping with a dog in your bed is disgusting. It's plain and simple. That's my vantage point. I also have the caveat, though, okay? I have a farm dog, and people, there's a difference between a farm dog and a house dog, right?
0: Yes. Yes, farm dogs live outside.
1: They do disgusting things.
0: They do. Well, all dogs do disgusting things, but farm dogs have more opportunity to find disgusting fun.
1: We've got folks worked up this morning. Howie chimed in over the text line. He said, yeah, sorry, sleeping with your dog is a no-go. But we've been pulling the office, and we thought, you know, what a better person to bring on to the radio show than the chief executive officer himself, who's got some thoughts on this topic. And Alex and I were visiting. I wonder if some of this is a bit of a spousal divide. You know, you marry into something, and, you know, that's just how the precedent sets. So, Tim, your thoughts on the topic?
2: That's exactly what happened. Exactly what happened to me. Yeah. Growing up on the farm, farm dogs are outside. But my wife of, let's see, almost 43 years.
0: And you'd like to keep it that way.
2: That'd be a good idea, and hope she's, hi, hon, if you're listening. But here's the scenario for us. She grew up with dogs in house all the time.
1: Yeah.
2: So guess who won? And right now we don't have a dog in the house. However, she let me know last night that at 6 o'clock tonight, she's going out and getting to pick out her new collie puppy, which I guarantee will be one, in the house, and two, sleeping on the bed.
0: And what are your thoughts on this, Tim?
2: Did my tone not tell you?
0: I just wanted to make sure I was reading the room right.
2: Were reading the room right. Well, here's the deal. I don't have a problem kicking the dog off the bed, but if I'm gone, I'm sure the dog's going to be on the bed, and I'm sure that when I get home, the bedding won't be washed, and so we'll have to go through that whole scenario. But, I've been conditioned to deal with it.
1: 43 years?
2: Almost.
1: Wow. Happy wife, happy life, as Alex reminded us.
2: An extremely unhappy husband.
1: Picking out the puppy tonight.
2: There you go.
0: All right. Well, thank you very much, Tim, for that. Thank you, everybody, for responding to us. And, Bryce's unpopular opinion will live on if you would like to respond to us. Bryce, you go forth, be fruitful, and I'll be right back with more music next mornings in the country.
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0: Good Life, Great Country, 93.1 The River. Ernest, a little help from Morgan Wallen on that one. It's called Flower Shops. Hello, I am Gene. This is Stella Lefty, and the song is called Boston, 93.1 The River.
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1: Good life, great country, 93.1 The River, Hudson, Westbrook, and House again. Once again this summer, we're going to be out and about all over the place all summer long, dragging along some real cool prizes that you could win, all part of our 75th Diamond Anniversary Drive. We're giving away a Chevy Silverado. We're also giving away a Yamaha Kodiak 450 and a Broil King Grill, and you can win any one of them. 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We'll be there, and we'll be getting you registered. And your first official chance to get signed up is happening tomorrow night. 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Ultimate bull riding is going on, and we will have the prizes out there from 6 until 8. 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And this is really our unofficial kickoff to summer, and we'll see you in North Platte. 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
2: Governor Jim Pillen says the latest general fund tax receipt report shows Nebraskans are keeping more of their pay instead of giving it to the government, and that's an objective we should all want to achieve. Gross receipts for April were $966 million, or 12.2% above forecast, but with $327 million in refunds, nearly double what was expected, net tax receipts came in at $639 million, which is 8.2% below the Economic Forecasting Advisory Board's prediction for the month. For KRVN News, I'm Bob Brogan.
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9: Daytime highs approaching 63
10: today
9: under overcast skies with a slight chance of thunderstorms. Southeasterly winds 8 to 15 miles per hour. Cloudy skies expected tonight. Storms likely 49. A blend of clouds and sun tomorrow. Showers likely. Highs level off around 67. From the River Weather Center, I'm meteorologist Paul Trombley. Right now, it's 51 degrees.
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it all we got tonight. That is George Strait, 93.1 The River. Good morning. Let's make those lunch plans just in case you missed out earlier today. We've talked about it. We'll talk about it one more time as we are celebrating Beef Month all month long by giving away free meals, free, fresh off the grill, Nebraska beef burgers, chips, and a drink from Coca-Cola. And today we will be in Gothenburg at Amen Park teaming up with the Gothenburg Chamber of Commerce Ag Committee. And we've got your free lunch. Another meet and greet is happening today from 11:30 to 1. So make sure that you join us 11:30 to 1 today. Get those free Nebraska beef burgers, chips, and a drink while they last at Amen Park. And we only have a few more left after today, so make sure you check our schedule by going to krvn.com. Go to the Fun and Games tab where it says meet and greet and find out where we're going to be. But you know, up next, today, Gothenburg, Amen Park, 11:30 to 1 with the Gothenburg Chamber of Commerce Ag Committee and

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I was just thinking about leaving, well, because it's time for me to go. We'll see you in Gothenburg today, 11:30 to 1, for another meet and greet. Megan Maroney showing me the door. This is beautiful things.

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4: 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With a check of your markets, I'm Lacey Shippey on the Rural Radio Network. July corn is up one at 466 and three quarters. December down a quarter at 489. July soybeans down 2.5 at 1197 and a quarter. November down 3 at 1190 and a half. July Chicago wheat down 6 3/4 at 653 and three quarters. September down 6.5 at 667. July Kansas City wheat down 3 at 695 and three quarters. September down 2.5 at 706 and three quarters. June live cattle are down 110 at 252.17. August down 175 at 243.55. August feeders are down 615 at 359.62. September down 622 at 356.40. July lean hogs are down 152 at $100.45. And Class 3 milk for June down 4 at 1668 here on the Rural Radio Network.
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11: Daytime highs approaching 63
12: today
11: under overcast skies with a slight chance of thunderstorms. Southeasterly winds 8 to 15 miles per hour. Cloudy skies expected tonight. Storms likely 49. A blend of clouds and sun tomorrow. Showers likely. Highs level off around 67. From the River Weather Center, I'm meteorologist Paul Trombley. Right now, 53.
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It is Chris Stapleton in Starting Over on 93.1 The River. Jason Jorgensen with you. Is it Thursday already? I believe it is. It's been a busy week around here. It will continue to be with a meet and greet in Gothenburg today. And up next, here's Ella Langley.

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1: It is Parmalee in Carolina on 93.1 The River. Don't forget, today our next meet and greet takes place in Gothenburg. We will tell you more about that as the morning develops. 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

0: Bailey Zimmerman and Religiously on 93.1 The River. A news update from the KRVN News Center is just ahead. Also, maybe later on today into tonight, looks like a good chance of rain. The forecast is also in the works, along with a River Rewind from Kenny Chesney.
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6: Thank you, Dave. Well, a new statement citing feasibility study has identified Sutherland, Beatrice, Brownville, and Norfolk as the top four Nebraska communities best suited to host a next-generation nuclear energy facility. The study, funded by $1 million allocation from the Nebraska legislature and led by the Nebraska Department of Economic Development, was carried out by Nebraska Public Power District, operator of the state's only nuclear plant near Brownville. An initial group of 16 communities, including Kearney, Lexington, Grand Island, Holdridge, and North Platte, were evaluated through a two-phase process that narrowed the list based on infrastructure and federal siting criteria. For KRVN News, I'm Ellen Simmons.
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4: Daytime highs approaching 63 today under overcast skies with a slight chance of thunderstorms. Southeasterly winds 8 to 15 miles per hour. Cloudy skies expected tonight, storms likely 49. A blend of clouds and sun tomorrow. Showers likely, highs level off around 67. From the River Weather Center, I'm meteorologist Paul Trombley. Currently 55.
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It's Cody Jensen, traveling soldier on 93.1 The River. We have more things going on around here. Coming up on Friday, you can check out our 75th Diamond Anniversary Drive along with our Yamaha Kodiak 450 and get signed up to win our Royal King Grill. That's right. Those are the three big prizes we will have at the end of the summer. You have a chance to check it out this Friday night, North Platte Rodeo Arena, for the big Ultimate Bull Riding event that will be going on. Our crew will be there.

0: from 6 until 8, so check it out this Friday night in North Platte.
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Good night. Great country on 93.1 The River. Luke Combs and Lovin' on You. Jason Jorgensen with you. Happy Thursday. Of course, we have a meet and greet coming up today at Amen Park in Gothenburg. More on that next hour. And here's a back of the day replay from Chris Young on The River.

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4: 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July corn is up 2.25 at 468. December up 1.5 at 490.75. July soybeans up 3.25 at 1203. November up 1.25 at 1194.75. July Chicago wheat down 4.75 at 655.75. September down 4.5 at 669. July Kansas City wheat down 1.25 at 697.5. September down 1 at 708.25. June live cattle are down 3.32 at 249.95. August down 4.05 at 241.22. August feeders down 9.02 at 356.77. September down 8.80 at 353.82. July lean hogs are down $1.77 at $100.22. And Class 3 milk for June up a penny at $16.73 here on the Rural Radio Network.
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9: Daytime highs approaching 63
10: today
9: under overcast skies with a slight chance of thunderstorms. Southeasterly winds 8 to 15 miles per hour. Cloudy skies expected tonight. Storms likely 49. A blend of clouds and sun tomorrow. Showers likely. Highs level off around 67. From the River Weather Center, I'm meteorologist Paul Trombley. Right now, it's 57 degrees.
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It's Russell Dickerson, Happened to Me, on 93.1 The River. Jason Jorgensen with you. NSAA State Track and Field Championships moving to the second day in classes A and B. If you're wondering how some of the area kids fared in those classes, we have all of the qualifiers and also the medalists. You can check that out at krvn.com. Also, throughout the rest of the week, through the weekend, we will have select interviews with some of the kids. You can find those video interviews on our social media platforms, and those are brought to you by Kappa Ethanol and Accent Buildings of Cozad. So check it out this week. Best of luck to all of the kids down in Omaha.

Marcello Langley and Morgan Wallen. I Can't Love You Anymore on 93.1. Pretty nice day for our latest meet and greet. Happens today in Gothenburg. Starts at 11:30 at Eamon Park. We will check in with our crew in just a little bit. But here's how it works from 11:30 until 1. Stop on by for free Nebraska burgers, chips, and a drink. All compliments of our great sponsors. So have a free lunch today at the park in Gothenburg at 11:30.

0: Jordan Davis and Bar None on 93.1 The River. We're about 15 minutes away from free lunch in Gothenburg. Our latest meet and greet is taking place at Eamon Park. Our entire crew is there. We will check in with Scott in just a little bit. Again, from 11:30 until 1, stop on by as we celebrate Nebraska Beef Month with a Nebraska Beef Burger, chips, and a drink. All compliments of our great sponsors. 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
2: Nebraska Public Power District has completed a feasibility study of 16 Nebraska communities as potential sites for a small nuclear reactor facility to generate power. President and CEO Thomas Kent said the potential communities were narrowed down to Sutherland, Beatrice, Brownville, and Norfolk. Kent talks about the next steps in their evaluation.
3: Last week, on the 14th of May, the Department of Energy announced award recipients for phase two of their Gen 3 Plus SMR reactor program to help incent and move forward this next generation of nuclear facilities. Nebraska Public Power District was awarded $27.8 million towards developing an early site permit for Gen 3 Plus new technology. That's the technology we're talking about today.
2: Among the other communities considered were Grand Island, Hastings, Holdridge, Kearney, Lexington, and Juanita. Well, the Central District Health Department has named Dr. Tori Ponson as its new health director. The Board of Health says Ponson was selected following a national search and brings more than a decade of public health experience along with a background in fiscal oversight and program management. His academic credentials include degrees in microbiology and public health, culminating in a doctorate in public health. Ponson will succeed longtime health director Teresa Anderson, who is stepping down after 22 years in the role. For KRVN News, I'm Ellen Simmons.
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5: Overcast this afternoon with a slight chance for storms. Highs around 63, winds out of the southeast, 8 to 15 miles per hour. Overcast tonight, storms likely 49. Rain showers likely tomorrow. Daytime highs approaching 67, sunshine mixed with clouds at times. From the River Weather Center, I'm meteorologist Paul Frombly. Currently 59.
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0: Good old Blake Shelton and a guy with a girl on 93.1 The River. Our latest meet and greet is underway in Gothenburg, brought to you by the fine folks of the Gothenburg Area Chamber of Commerce. Our crew, they are set up at Eamon Park, so stop on by until 1 as we celebrate Nebraska beef with another meet and greet on the river.
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3: 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In the pair division, Andy Company, 225 Angus and black-white face, short, solid, and short-term cows with calves at side. 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Brule Canyon Ranch, 70 head of Angus and black-white face, short, solid, and short-term cows with calves at side. Jim and Pete Olson, 26 head of Angus cows with calves at side. They'll be short-term cows. Lund Livestock, Mick Lund, 25 head of Angus and black white face cows with February and March born calves at side. They'll be solid mouth to short term cows. Rayanne Ranch, 40 head of Hereford and red Angus cows with calves at side, 6 to 8 year old cows. Calves will be 30 to 40 days old. University of Nebraska Gudmundsen, 34 head of red Angus cows with calves at side. They'll be 4 year old to 8 year old cows. In the stock cow division, the Rex Ranch, 120 black and red 3 to 8 year old cows, bred to black and red sem Angus bulls, calving now for 45 days. The Hanson Ranch, Stephen Nick, 70 head of Angus and sem Angus stock cows. They'll be 3 year old to solid mouth, bred to Angus and sem Angus bulls, due September 9th for 60 days. Mark and Philip Rossi, 40 head of Angus and black white face, first calf heifers to short term cows, bred to Angus bulls, calving now for 30 days. University of Nebraska Gudmundsen, 30 head of red Angus first calf heifers to short term cows, bred to red Angus bulls, calving now through the end of June. All this and many more valued consignments this Wednesday, May 27th at Ogallala Livestock regular sale with a special stock cow and cow calf pair sale. 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

Band and Same Boat on 93.1 The River. I'm Jason Jorgensen. Glad to have you along. Don't forget, our latest meet and greet is underway in Gothenburg. We'll check in with Scott Foster in just a little bit. And up next, here's Continuous Country from Zach Bryan and Plastic Cigarette.

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3: 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July corn is up a quarter at 466. December unchanged at 489 and a quarter. July soybeans are down three at 1196 and three quarters. November down four and three quarters at 1188 and three quarters. July Chicago wheat down eight and a quarter at 652 and a quarter. September down eight and a quarter at 655 and a quarter. July Kansas City wheat is down six and three quarters at 692. September down six and a quarter at 703. June live cattle are down 240 at 250.87. August down 425 at 241.10. August feeders are locked limit down at 356.52. September down the limit at 353.37. July lean hogs are down 180 at $100.15. August down 155 at 127 cents. That's a look at your markets. 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
4: On this Building Nebraska Minute, we're featuring Craig Gaina of Gaina Trucking, who joined us on the Building Nebraska podcast. The business has grown to include over 100 trucks, 200 machines, and a crew just shy of 300 to operate them. Gaina says integrity is at the heart of it all.
5: Really what it comes down to, in our opinion, is just integrity. 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
8: Overcast this afternoon with a slight chance for storms. Highs around 63, winds out of the southeast, 8 to 15 miles per hour. Overcast tonight, storms of likely 49. Rain shower.

0: It's Morgan Wallen and Wasted on You on 93.1 The River. Jason Jorgensen with you. Our meet and greet is underway in Gothenburg, and it's time to find out more.
1: Hello, everyone. We are here at Eamon Park in Gothenburg. It's time for another meet and greet. We got burgers and scents wafting across Eamon Park, and this is we're here because of the Gothenburg Chamber Ag Committee, and Emily Kaiser is here. And hello, how are you today?
2: I'm good, Scott. How are you?
1: We ask this question a lot. It feels like you and I have gone through this a few times, but tell us what the Ag Committee is.
2: So the Gothenburg Ag Committee is comprised of members of the community who are interested in our agriculture roots, but also supporting those endeavors and the people who are within the industry and their various events.
1: Certainly a challenging year this year with a lot of things. And as you talk to folks in agriculture, what's kind of the temperature right now, would you say?
2: The rain has helped a lot. I know just in my family, they're a little lighter in their shoes, just because we got some rain and pastures are starting to come alive and corn and beans are starting to peek out, hay's greening up. That has helped a lot after the fires and the drought that we've been through this spring.
1: Well, thank you for having us here. You guys can come and get yourself a hamburger and some chips and some water here at Eamon Park and check out the park. We'll be here until 1 o'clock from the meet and greet in Gothenburg. I'm Scott Foster.

It's Michael Ray, Think a Little Less, on 93.1 The River. What a beautiful day for our latest meet and greet. It happens until 1. Damon Park in Gothenburg. We'll check back in with Scott and the crew in a little bit. And up next, here's Jelly Roll.

0: Big things expected for that song this summer. Kevin Powers and Shaboozy. And Move on 93.1 The River. We have a meet and greet going on in Gothenburg, and it's time now to hear the debut on the river from one of our great interns, Lexi.
1: It's a beautiful day here in Gothenburg at Eamon Park, where we are doing another meet and greet with KRVN, brought to you by the Gothenburg Chamber Ag Committee. We are joined here by Emily Kaiser, who's going to tell us a little bit about their Agriculture Committee scholarships. Emily, what are these scholarships for?
2: So these scholarships are for graduating seniors who are either going in to pursue an ag degree, a tech degree, or even those who are pursuing a degree not related to agriculture.
1: And what is the end goal for the committee for these scholarships? Why are you guys giving away?
2: So every fall we have an event called Beef and Wine, which is its sole purpose is to raise money for ag scholarships and events that surround agriculture in our community. So we raise funds and then interview a group of students in the fall or in the spring to select them for these scholarships. It's our way to give back to the community, but also kind of inspire those kids going into an ag field to remember their roots and hopefully come back to our community.
1: As we talk about these scholarships, where can interested people look to giving these scholarships or look to applying for them?
2: So we just wrapped up the 2026 school year, and we just awarded over $17,000 of scholarships this year. So for next year, we'll have some publicity around it in the spring. But if they want to support the scholarships, the best way is to come to Beef and Wine. And we'll have, I think our theme this year is going to be a luau, so we'll have lots of fun things going on. And then we'll have an auction and a raffle and all kinds of fun stuff to help raise those funds.
1: Thank you, Emily. Like I said, it's a beautiful day here in Eamon Park in Gothenburg. We hope to see you here before 1. From KRVN, I am Lexi Johnson.
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7: We have some wonderful spaces for guests, our lobby and our meeting space. We have a swimming pool, guest laundry. We're very excited about this new hotel. It's a beautiful hotel. Anyone that wants to stop by and take a look at it, please do. We'd be glad to show you around.
5: Salem says the staff is ready for the busy summer season. Well, in the days since strong storms and tornadoes caused damage in several areas, central Nebraskans have responded with offers of help, supplies, and support. During a teleconference yesterday with Nebraska reporters, U.S. Senator Pete Ricketts added his support to first responders.
8: Thank you to all the brave first responders who quickly helped during the storms that hit Nebraska this week. Suzanne and I are praying for all those who were impacted by those storms. When I was governor, we dealt with storms and floods and other disasters. Nebraskans always rebuilt together then, and I am confident the same will be true this time around as well.
5: The National Weather Service has confirmed that four tornadoes touched down in Nebraska on Sunday, including in Ashland and Plattsmouth. Another two tornadoes touched down on Monday near Auburn. Surveyors previously confirmed an EF3 tornado near St. Lavore, north of Grand Island. Heartland United Way is stepping in to provide a way for neighbors to support neighbors by establishing the United After the Storm Fund to assist families impacted by the May 17th tornado near St. Lavore. For KRVN News, I'm Ellen Simmons. 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
11: Slight chance of thunderstorms this afternoon. Otherwise, cloudy skies expected. Daytime highs approaching 63. Southeast winds 8 to 15 miles per hour. Cloudy skies expected tonight. Thunderstorms likely. Lows dip down to about 49. From the River Weather Center, I'm meteorologist Jennifer Vujicic-Ski. Currently 63.
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0: tag team action as we head toward Memorial Day weekend. Corey Kent, Cole Wetzel, Rocky Mountain Low, a 93.1 The River. Our meet and greet is continuing on a great day in Gothenburg at Eamon Park. We'll check back in with our crew one final time before one. Also on the way, music from Luke Combs and Morgan Wallen and Post Malone.
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0: It's Luke Combs and The Kind of Love We Make on 93.1 The River. We love making people happy with our meet and greets throughout the spring, and we had another big meet and greet today in Gothenburg.
1: Gary here in Gothenburg at Eamon Park. I'm here with Deb Eggenberger with the Chamber Ag Committee. And we're here serving burgers until we run out or until 1 o'clock. But Deb, what is your job title and what is your role amongst the Chamber Ag Committee?
2: I am the Executive Director of the Gothenburg Chamber of Commerce, and I basically guide the Ag Committee in their endeavors and keep track of their money and write the checks for them.
1: So, yeah, you do a lot there. Why are you and the Chamber Ag Committee participating here with us with KRVN at this event, and how does this help the community of Gothenburg?
2: So in communities like ours, agriculture is kind of the basis of everything. You might not think about, for instance, a furniture store is connected to ag, but when ag is having a good year, then her furniture store sells furniture, and that hits for every business in our town. And so we support our businesses, and therefore we support ag, and we're doing this to give back.
1: Perfect. Thank you so much for giving back and being here with KRVN. We really do appreciate it. Again, we're here at Gothenburg Eamon Park till 1 o'clock or until we run out of burgers. The line is forming and there are burgers being handed out. But I'm Hayden Gary here with KRVN.

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9: 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With a check of your markets, I'm Lacey Shippey on the Rural Radio Network. July corn is down 2 3/4 at 463. December down 3 at 486 and a quarter. July soybeans down a nickel at 1194 3/4. November down 7 at 1186 1/2. July Chicago wheat down 11 1/2 at 649. September down 11 1/2 at 662. July Kansas City wheat down a dime at 688 3/4. September down 9 1/2 at 699 3/4. June live cattle are down 407 at 249.20. August down 592 at 239.37. August feeders are limit down at 356.52. September also down 9 1/4 at 353.37. July lean hogs are down 210 at 99.87. August down 180 at $100.02 here on the Rural Radio Network.
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12: Jason Jorgensen back with you. Here's the latest info that we've received from the NCAA State Track and Field Championships in Omaha. Class A boys pole vault, Ian Hansen of Kearney today was second. He cleared 15 feet. Teammate Ryan Whelan, he finished up in eighth as he was able to clear 14 feet. Class A boys discus, more good news for Kearney High as Zach Wolf, he placed third with a throw of 161 feet 11 inches. Teammate Jonathan Florell, he was fifth. taking a look at the girls' Class B high jump today. Ellie Payne of Northwest came in second place in that event. She was able to clear 5 feet 6 inches. A couple of area athletes tied for third. Lily Fritton of Gothenburg and Tessa Shear of Northwest. They each cleared 5 feet 4 inches as they tied for third place. Class B boys long jump. Wyatt Dent of Central City is able to win it today, going 23 feet 7 and a quarter inches. Cozad's Shaden Hoffmaster was second. His best leap of the day was 23 feet 2 inches. That is the latest that we have received. Of course, for more, you can check that out with our hourly updates throughout the afternoon. And more can be found anytime at KUVR and KRVN.com. I'm Jason Jorgensen.
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13: Chance of thunderstorms this afternoon. Otherwise, cloudy skies expected. Daytime highs approaching 63. Southeasterly winds 10 to 15 miles per hour. Cloudy skies expected again tonight. Thunderstorms likely. Lows dip down to about 49. From the River Weather Center, I'm meteorologist Jennifer Vujicic-Ski. Right now, 63.
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0: Glad to have you along in the river. Thanks to everyone who stopped on out at our latest meet and greet in Gothenburg as we continue with those. And up next, here's Chase Rice.
1: We've been to both Carolinas, seen a big Montana sky, driven up and down the coast a few times, London, Paris, paradise. But ain't got much memory of the scenes, come to think I missed them all.

0: A lot of good stuff there that resonates across River Country. Hardy, Tim McGraw, Eric Church. It's MacArthur on 93.1 The River. Don't forget, later on this hour, another update on what's taking place at the Nebraska State Track and Field Championships in Omaha. And up next, here's Rodney Adkins and Watching You.
1: Driving through town, just my boy and me, with a Happy Meal in his booster seat, knowing that he couldn't have the toy till his nuggets were gone.

0: that.
1: 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News update from the KRVN News Center is just moments away, along with music from Dustin Lynch, and we'll hear from Luke Holmes.
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7: Custer County Planning Commission and the Custer County Board of Supervisors held a special joint meeting session to learn from industry professionals concerning data center development. KBAR's Jaylee Pope has more.
8: Charlie White with Aurum Capital Ventures was one of the featured presenters at this meeting as he discussed the growing misconceptions around data centers.
9: And I'm on here to kind of just dispel some of the stuff that I laugh about and read about on Facebook on a continuous basis. These data centers that are 600 megawatt data centers are not to the scale that I'm actually installing. We're doing 10 megawatt stations, 5 megawatt data centers and things like that. We are not chewing through millions of gallons of water a day, even with all 11 sites that we have combined.
7: That's Charlie White, a land agent with Aurum Capital Ventures. Well, Nebraska's debate over brand inspection may be over for this legislative session, but with changes coming, Steve White says ranchers are keeping an eye on the issue.
3: For many Sand Hills ranchers, keeping the brand inspection system intact was critical. Seth Hanna is a sixth-generation rancher in Cherry County.
10: The mandatory brand inspection is really, really an important part, the concept of branding overall. Because ultimately, when it comes down to it, the brand inspection benefits me when everybody else's cattle are branded to make sure that mine aren't in there.
3: Hanna testified at the Capitol during the debate and says the final outcome may not have pleased everyone, but he believes ranchers helped lawmakers better understand why the brand system still matters in cattle country. Changes to the law take effect January 1st. Reporting, I'm Steve White.
7: Thank you, Steve. For KRVN News, I'm Ellen Simmons.
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16: Chance of thunderstorms this afternoon. Otherwise, cloudy skies expected. Daytime highs approaching 63. Southeasterly winds 10 to 15 miles per hour. Cloudy skies expected again tonight. Thunderstorms likely. Lows dip down to about 49. From the River Weather Center, I'm meteorologist Jennifer Vujicic. Right now,

0: Lee Bryce and I Don't Dance, 93.1 The River. He is out on tour this summer, kind of working what he wants. It has to be nice to have his career at that point, or anything when you work when you want, right? Coming up, music's just hit from Bailey Zimmerman and Morgan Wallen in Florida Georgia Line.
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It's Morgan Wallen in Florida, Georgia Line, and up down on 93.1 The River. That is it for me. Enjoy the rest of this afternoon. Of course, we will continue on with state track updates throughout the afternoon. And don't forget tonight at 8, if you are not in front of a TV, of Husker softball for you on 880 KRVN as Nebraska battles Oklahoma State.

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7: 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July corn down 3.5 at 462.25. December down 4.25 at 385. July soybeans down 5.5 at 1194.25. November down 6.75 at 1186.75. July Chicago wheat down 13 at 647.5. September down 12.5 at 661. July Kansas City wheat down 11.75 at 687. September down 11.5 at 697.75. June live cattle are down 412 at 249.15. August down 595 at 239.35. August feeders are limit down at 356.52. September also down 9.25 at 353.37. July lean hogs down $1.95 at $100.02. 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
11: Jason Jorgensen back with you. Here is the latest that we have received from the NSAA State Track and Field Championships that are progressing in Omaha. Final day for classes A and B. The Kearney boys have had a good day so far in the field events, and they've climbed to second in the Class A standings with 33 points. Kearney girls are second in the standings, too, with 40 points. Earlier today, Class B girls shot put event, Hope Hop of Central City. She finished in third today with a throw of 42 feet, 3 inches. Gothenburg, Halsey Tamala, today. She was able to play seventh. Her best throw was 39 feet 5 and a quarter inches. Class A girls triple jump, another medal for Kearney. More points here. Jordan Felker, she was able to come in fifth place for the Bearcats. Her best leap of the day was at 36 feet 8 inches. That is the very latest we have received. Of course, for more, you can check that out. We'll have hourly updates, or you can find that at KRVN and KUVR.com. I'm Jason Jorgensen.
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7: Chance of thunderstorms this afternoon. Otherwise, cloudy skies expected. Highs level off around 66. Southeasterly winds 8 to 15 miles per hour. Cloudy skies expected again tonight. Thunderstorms likely. Lows dip down to about 46. From the River Weather Center, I'm meteorologist Jennifer Vujicic-Ski. Currently 66.
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Sam Hunt here on 93.1 The River. Alex with you here in the afternoon. Happy Thursday, everybody. Easton Corbin on the way. But first, here's Jordan Davis on The River.

0: Tyler Nance here on 93.1 The River. Alex Hammocky with you here on this Thursday afternoon. We just wrapped up another great meet and greet down in Gothenburg. We were in Gothenburg at Eamon Park with the Chamber of Commerce Ag Committee. Big thanks to everybody who stopped by to have lunch with us with The River, 880 KRVN, and Cami Country. We'll have more throughout the month of May, too, next week. Here on Tuesday, we'll be in Holdridge. We're joined with Rudy's Tires and 37 Cattle. And then First State Insurance and First State Bank are going to have one next Thursday down in Cambridge at the City Park. It's our meet and greets as we celebrate Beef Month all throughout the month of May. Today we are in Gothenburg. Thanks to everybody who stopped by for lunch. On a Tuesday next week, we'll be in Holdridge at Rudy's Tires. Thursday we'll be at Cambridge Park. Make sure you join us here next week and all throughout the rest of the month of May for our meet and greets. More details online, krvn.com. 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That's all coming up next here on The River.
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4: Thank you, Dave. Well, a new statement citing feasibility study has identified Sutherland, Beatrice, Brownville, and Norfolk as the top four Nebraska communities best suited to host a next-generation nuclear energy facility. The study, funded by $1 million allocation from the Nebraska legislature and led by the Nebraska Department of Economic Development, was carried out by Nebraska Public Power District, operator of the state's only nuclear plant near Brownville. An initial group of 16 communities, including Kearney, Lexington, Grand Island, Holdridge, and North Platte, were evaluated through a two-phase process that narrowed the list based on infrastructure and federal siting criteria. For KRVN News, I'm Ellen Simmons.
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0: Well, we're seeing the clouds roll in through mid-Nebraska. There's a line of storms moving to the east. It's basically going from Broken Bow to Curtis down towards, I'd almost want to say McCook, just to the south of McCook, probably near Culbertson more than anything. That's what's rolling our clouds in right now. Chance for some showers. Not really a thunderstorm yet, but we could watch this turn severe. We'll have updates from the River Storm Center as needed. Looking at tonight, showers, chance for some thunderstorms, mid-40s on hand. Friday, more rain chances. We'll be in the mid-60s for tomorrow. Weekend's looking nice, partly cloudy Saturday, 70s, and then sunny on Sunday with the low 80s. In mid-Nebraska, 66 in Cambridge and Lexington, 67 Kearney and Holdridge, 62 in McCook. More weather info at KRVN.com.
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0: Chris Jansen here on 93.1 The River. Alex with you here on this Thursday afternoon. Our 75th anniversary Diamond Drive is happening throughout the summer, celebrating the 75th anniversary of KRVN since February. The fun continues with your chance to win not one, not two, but three big prizes with the 75th Diamond Anniversary Drive. We've got a Chevrolet Silverado, a Yamaha Kodiak 450, and a Broil King grill that you could win with 93.1 The River. We're going to be all across Nebraska, full slate of events from parades to rodeos, community barbecues and fairs, all starting this weekend. Tomorrow, we're going to be in North Platte for the ultimate bull riding. Make sure that you're there with us to get signed up to win the 75th Diamond Anniversary Drive, the Chevrolet Silverado, the Yamaha Kodiak 450, and the Broil King Grill. 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

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Great country here on 93.1 The River. Alex with you here on this Thursday afternoon. Check of your ag news alongside a state track report. All in a few minutes after Posty and Morgan Wallen here on 93.1 The River.

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2: Here's the latest information that we have received from the NCAA State Track and Field Championships in Omaha. Taking a look at the team standings in both the boys and girls side on Class A, both Kearney teams are currently in second place. Field events continuing here this afternoon in the Class A girls shot put. Congratulations goes to Alexa Jacobson of Kearney, who finished in first place with a throw of 13.13 meters. Cameron Benson from Kearney was in third place with a 12.44 meter throw. And Katie Titus from

0: North Platte was in sixth place with a 12.12-meter throw. In the Class B girls triple jump, Maria Shepherd from Holdridge finished in third place with a throw of 11.52 meters. Kipley Keeker from Lexington was in sixth place with an 11.16 meter. In the Class A boys long jump, Jaden Norman from Kearney medaled, finishing in eighth place with a jump of 6.73 meters. And running events have started to get going here in the afternoon. In the Class B girls 800 meter, Sophia Reynolds from Hastings finished in second place with a time of 2:10.65. Behind Emma Stephenson of Waverly, who set a new meet and state record. In the Class A girls 800 meter, Corey McLean from North Platte was in fourth place with a time of 2:15.12. And in the Class B boys 800 meter, congratulations to Bryson Neals of Gothenburg, who is the state champ with a time of 1:53.01. That is the latest we have received from the NSAA State Track and Field Championships in Omaha. More can be found at KRVN and at KUVR.com. I'm John Willis. 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
2: A minute, we're featuring Ranchland Western Store in Ainsworth. Owner Joe McBride joined us on the Building Nebraska podcast. Ranchland Western Store has been a downtown fixture since 1959. McBride says stepping into the store is like stepping back in time.
3: You know, we try to modernize but remain back in the old days as well. 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
4: Time now for ag information on the Rural Radio Network. Nebraska's drought picture remains serious, and after the state's historic wildfires, it continues to raise concerns heading into summer. The latest U.S. Drought Monitor out today shows more than 95% of Nebraska abnormally dry, more than 90% in moderate drought or worse, nearly 80% of the state in severe drought or worse, including more than 62% in extreme droughts, and more than 8% in D4, or exceptional drought, that continues to keep pressure on pastures, crops, water supplies, and wildfire preparedness across Nebraska. And as Congress debates year-round access to E15, some are elevating biofuels with a resolution designating May as Renewable Fuels Month. Senator Pete Ricketts says it delivers savings at the pump.
5: The last time, for example, I filled up at Hy-Vee just on E10, I saved 55 cents a gallon. So this is something that is great for consumers. When you fill up with biofuels, you save money at the pump. It's great for cleaning up our environment, and it helps our farmers and ranchers.
4: Some biofuel and soybean groups have raised concerns about small refinery exemption language in the House E15 bill. Ricketts said the Senate will continue to work through issues like this, but first, they need to see if the bill makes sense as standalone legislation, or more likely, find a package to attach it to.
5: So we need to continue to work with my Senate colleagues to find a vehicle like the Farm Bill to be able to get E15 attached to it so we can get it passed and have that certainty all year round of having E15.
4: Ricketts said the EPA has been good to work with on biodiesel and said he will work to pass legislation that supports soybean farmers while also codifying E15. I'm Steve White reporting.
6: This is National Beef Month, and agriculture is the nation's largest industry, and the cattle industry is the largest segment of American agriculture. In fact, in Nebraska, the cattle outnumber the people more than 3 to 1. And did you know there are over 70 breeds of cattle found right here in the United States? Brought to you by
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12: Mid-Nebraska weather.
1: Slight chance of some thunderstorms rest of the afternoon. Good chance tonight at that. We'll see lows in the mid to upper 40s tonight. Southeast winds 10 to 15. Looking at tomorrow, we'll see a good chance for some thunderstorms tomorrow morning, becoming sunny with a slight chance for some rain in the afternoon. And the west winds 15 to 30. Tomorrow night, clear skies, lows in the low 40s. For the weekend, low 70s on Saturday. And we'll see the 80s on hand for Sunday. Looking at your right now at the radar, line of storms from Broken Bow about Cozad, roughly Gothenburg, all the way down to McCook. Temperature-wise, 66 in Lex, 67 Holdridge and Kearney, 61 in McCook right now, seeing the storms. And down in Kansas, 66 in Smith Center. More forecast info, KRVN.com.
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Good life, great country here on 93.1 The River. Alex Amick with you here in your 3 o'clock hour, which means we have 93 seconds of country music news before 93 seconds of news from the KRVN newsroom. Also on the way here, got Zach Topp and Montgomery Gentry. But first, Kenny Chesney here on The River.

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1: Life, great country here on 93.1 The River. Alex Huthy here in the afternoon. Time to take a look at our 90 seconds or 93 seconds of country music news. And it starts off with Ella Langley and Riley Green. And with the runaway success of You Look Like You Love Me, one would think that Ella was just a shoo-in for the subsequent Riley Green duet, especially because the two were on tour together at the time. But as it turns out, Riley kind of made her audition for the part on Don't Mind If I Do. Now, Riley said here, and I quote, "I think I got her to come in the day I wrote it and just kind of hummed to see what key I needed to write it in. And when I was in the studio recording it, I called her to come by and put a vocal on it so I could play it for whoever I was going to pitch it to as far as the female," end quote. Now, of course, Riley changed his mind as he heard Ella sing, and Don't Mind If I Do picked up the Music Event of the Year trophy back on Sunday on the Academy of Country Music Awards. And after that's, of course, You Look Like You Love Me, won the same award the year prior. Additionally, here on your 93 Seconds Country News, It's Bound to Hurt Like That after One Night in Tulsa. That's in the musical world of Reba McEntire. It's her new track, and it arrives on schedule. She revealed plans in April to unveil a new song each month as part of a digital music capsule with tracks from her massive catalog. Hurts Like That is the focus of the second one, following last month's One Night in Tulsa. Finally today, Jelly Roll is supplying the soundtrack for the 2026 Stanley Cup Playoffs. His Amazon Music original Rise Up is the official theme song of the NHL's annual Fight to the Finish, which started last month and goes through June. You can find the video at our website, krvn.com. Another update from State Track in just a few minutes alongside 93 seconds of actual news from the KRVN newsroom. That's coming up next here on The River.
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3: Advocates for Nebraskans with Disabilities said work requirements for Medicaid recipients implemented by the state on May 1st threaten services for people who need them most. Trump administration officials said they are trying to make social service programs recipient more accountable. By January of 2027, 43 states are required to implement Medicaid work requirements. Nebraska imposed them on May 1st, a full 8 months ahead of the federal deadline. Edison McDonald, executive director of the advocacy group National Disability Action and a Nebraska resident, said the quick implementation gave Medicaid recipients with disabilities no time to plan.
4: I have met with Nebraska DHHS leadership in the past about making changes to Medicaid, and they've told me pretty consistently that it requires at least 18 months to make any sort of major change.
3: While there are exceptions under the new rules, Medicaid recipients are required to work, seek work, or volunteer at least 80 hours a month. McDonald noted that most recipients with disabilities are willing to work. He believes the new requirements could instead discourage people who want to become self-sufficient or desire upward mobility but need disability benefits to get them there. Nebraska hospitals have said healthcare providers are already feeling the effects of staffing shortages, which are affecting their ability to provide adequate services for all of the state's residents. And members of the Custer County Planning Commission and the Custer County Board of Supervisors met Wednesday morning for a special joint meeting to hear from industry professionals regarding data centers and their impact in order to be equipped for informed decision-making in the future. The meeting focused heavily on questions surrounding electrical demand, water usage, noise, economic impact, and infrastructure as county leaders continue evaluating how future data center development could affect communities in Custer County. You can find more on that story at KRVN.com. Reporting for KRVN News, I'm John Willis.
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0: And taking a look at the rain right now, it's about a line from Burwell down towards Broken Bow to Oconto. The furthest south it is down near Indianola. Continue to move to the east, and we're going to see a slight chance for some rain the rest of the afternoon. Cloudy skies, 90% chance of rain tonight. We're going to be in the mid to upper 40s overnight with those southeast winds, 10 to 15. More rain chances tomorrow. We'll be in the mid to upper 60s. Sunshine of the afternoon, west winds 15 to 30. Tomorrow night, clear skies, lows in the low 40s, 70s on Saturday, and then the mid 80s Sunday through Memorial Day Monday. Right now for mid-Nebraska temperatures, 67 in Lex, 66 in Holdridge and Kearney, 64 Cambridge, 61 in McCook. More weather info, KRVN.com.
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0: Life, great country here on 93.1 The River. We'd had another one of our Worst Talk Wednesdays yesterday. And a big congratulations goes out to Shane from Elm Creek. We had two winners yesterday. Shane from Elm Creek was our winner yesterday morning. And then Chad from Norcator, Kansas, our winner yesterday afternoon. We're going to have some more Worst Talk Wednesdays as we get you ready for the biggest party on the hill, June 13th in Eustis, with William Clark Green and special guest Noah James. Each Wednesday, we'll have the Worst Talk song on our Facebook page. And when you hear the Worst Talk Wednesday song of the day, each Wednesday, that's your cue to call in. And you can win a pair of tickets thanks to The River and BHA Real Estate and the Home Agency. That number to call is 844-931-9000. Yesterday's song, Creek Don't Rise by William Clark Green. Two big winners, Shane from Elm Creek and Chad from Norcator, Kansas. Congratulations to the both of them being our big winners for Worst Talk Wednesday. We'll have it again here next Wednesday right here on The River for your chance to be a big winner with 93.1 The River and Worst Talk, June 13th in Eustis.
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5: 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This lineup features amazing prospects like J.K. Morchek's, a 2021 model sorrel gelding, a finished cow horse, Doc, a stout 12-year-old bay gelding who's seen all aspects of ranch work, Winchester, an 11-year-old bay roan gelding, Ace, a 4-year-old flashy buckskin gelding born to excel on the ranch or in the arena, Kenneth, a 5-year-old Palomino gelding ready for his next line of work, Blue Tips Be My Remedy, a 2024 red roan filly with an outstanding pedigree, Ritz, a 19-year-old sorrel grade mare, gentle enough for the whole family, Polly Pally, a 5-year-old grade Palomino mare used for all aspects of ranch work, Cisco, a 19-year-old dun gelding. He's finished in the ranch and in the heel side of the arena. All these with loads of other promising prospects this Tuesday in North Platte. Reminders, you can bid online or in person. If bidding online, you need to be approved before the 26th. Head over to our Facebook page for more detailed sale listings. And as always, call our office with any questions or to consign at 308-534-1200.
6: Ogallala Livestock regular sale with a special stock cow and cow-calf pair sale this Wednesday, May 27th, starting at 8:30 on Wayups. 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In the pair division, Andy Company, 225 Angus and Black White Face, short, solid, and short-term cows with calves at side. They'll be tagged to match. Brule Canyon Ranch, 70 head of Angus and Black White Face, short, solid, and short-term cows with calves at side. Jim and Pete Olson, 26 head of Angus cows with calves at side. They'll be short-term cows. Lund Livestock, Mick Lund, 25 head of Angus and Black White Face cows with February and March born calves at side. They'll be solid mount to short term cows. Rayanne Ranch, 40 head of Hereford and Red Angus cows with calves at side, 6 to 8 year old cows. Calves will be 30 to 40 days old. University of Nebraska Gudmundsen, 34 head of Red Angus cows with calves at side. They'll be 4 year old to 8 year old cows. In the stock cow division, the Rex Ranch, 120 black and red, 3 to 8 year old cows, bred to black and red some Angus bulls calving now for 45 days. The Hanson Ranch, Stephen Nick, 70 head of Angus and some Angus stock stock cows. They'll be three-year-old to solid mouth, bred to Angus and some Angus bulls due September 9th for 60 days. Mark and Philip Rossi, 40 head of Angus and Black Whiteface. First calf heifers to short-term cows, bred to Angus bulls, calving now for 30 days. University of Nebraska Gunmanson, 30 head of Red Angus. First calf heifers to short-term cows, bred to Red Angus bulls, calving now through the end of June. All this and many more valued consignments this Wednesday, May 27th at Ogallala Livestock regular sale with a special stock cow and cow-calf pair sale. 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
6: What matters and what doesn't matter right now, because there are a lot of things in the market, factors in the market hitting us. 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Well, and we also talked about the crude oil market, how that was also sharply higher.
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8: The first commercialized system Marble has developed is called Marble Packoff. 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
10: Here's the latest information that we have received from the NSAA State Track and Field Championships in Omaha. Taking a look at the team standings right now, Kearney on the Class A boys side is in third place, and Class B boys Gothenburg right now is in seventh place, and Class A girls Kearney remains in second place. Field events are close to wrapping up in the Class B boys discus. Gunner Baltz from Broken Bow finished in 8th place with a throw of 49.91 meters. In the Class A boys 800 meter, Jack Knapp from North Platte finished in 4th place with a time of 155.91. And in the Class B boys 4x100 meter, Central City finished in a 7th place with a time of 42.81. Cozad was right in the mix for a medal as well, finishing in 9th place. In case you missed it from earlier today, a couple first place finishers from our area. Congratulations to Alexa Jacobson of Kearney, who finished in first place with a throw of 13.13 meters in the Class A girls shot put. And in the Class B boys 800 meter, congratulations to Bryson Neals of Gothenburg, who is the state champ with a time of 1:53.01. That is the latest that we have received from the NSAA State Track and Field Championships in Omaha. More can be found at KRVN and KUVR.com. I'm John Willis reporting.
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12: Mid-Nebraska weather.
9: Mostly cloudy skies for the rest of your Thursday. That rain right now pretty much almost over Lexington at this point. And a line from Elwood to Lex to Eddyville, Ansley, all the way up towards Burwell. And that's dropped your temperatures just a tad smidgen into the upper 50s. Tonight, more chances for rain. Mid-40s on hand for Friday. Showers likely in the morning. Sunny in the afternoon, mid-60s. Friday night, clear skies, low 40s. Weekend's looking nice. Partly cloudy Saturday, low 70s. Sunny on Sunday, low 80s. Memorial Day Monday, mid-80s on hand. And for mid-Nebraska temperatures, 65 in Lexington, 66 Kearney and Holdridge, 63 in Cambridge, 60 in McCook, 59 in Broken Bow, and 63 Phillipsburg, Kansas. More weather, KRVN.com.
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Good life, great country here on 93.1 The River. Jordan Davis to kick things off in your 4 o'clock hour. And we'll also tell you more about where we'll be at tomorrow with the 75th anniversary Diamond Drive giveaway. The first event of the summer taking place in North Platte, where we'll be after Tucker Wetmore here on The River.

Nebraska's best country, 93.1 The River. Morgan Wallen and Ernest there with Cowgirls here. Now, a little something from the Zach Brown Band featuring Jimmy Buffett.

0: from their Bet the Farm album, new last month, Low Cash, here on 93.1 The River with Wrong Hearts. Now, that was last month, and the newest there this month, we've got lots of new fun stuff with our 75th Diamond Anniversary Drive. We've been celebrating our 75th anniversary with KRVN since February, and the fun continues with not one, not two, but three big prizes here this summer. 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We'll be in North Platte tomorrow with the Ultimate Bull Riding, so make sure that you see us at in North Platte tomorrow. 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
5: Today, U.S. Senator Pete Ricketts called a voice vote on the Senate floor to pass his Renewable Fuels Month resolution. The resolution highlights the critical role renewable fuels like ethanol and biodiesel play in lowering fuel prices for consumers, unleashing American energy independence, supporting rural communities, and protecting the environment. A Kansas car dealership has apparently gone from selling trucks to protecting wildlife. Fox News reports that workers at Olathe Ford Lincoln say a robin built a nest right on the tire of a brand-new Ford F-250 sitting on the lot. And now the truck can't legally go anywhere. The pickup had already been sold, but once the robin laid eggs and the chicks hatched, federal law kicked in. Under the Migratory Bird Treaty Act, the nest can't be moved until the baby birds leave on their own. The dealership says the customer is taking the delay in stride while the robins keep enjoying their new set of wheels. And a statewide siting feasibility study has identified Sutherland, Beatrice, Brownville, and Norfolk as the top four Nebraska communities best suited to host a next-generation nuclear energy facility. NPPD President and CEO Thomas Kent was asked how long might it be before such a facility was developed.
6: Well, I think to get from where we are today to, you know, if all the decisions are made and the costs and risks line up that say we want to proceed, it's probably about an 8 to 10 year process. We're probably talking the middle of the next decade to have a new facility up and running if those are the decisions that are made as we go through the process.
5: The communities of Kearney, Lexington, Grand Island, Holdridge, and North Platte were also considered. The completed study is now available online and will help guide ongoing efforts by the newly formed Great Plains New Nuclear consortium, which includes NPPD, Omaha Public Power District, Lincoln Electric System, and the Grand River Dam Authority, as they explore the future of nuclear power generation in Nebraska. Reporting for KRVN News, I'm John Willis. 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
9: Mid-Nebraska weather.
0: Showers and thunderstorms likely for the rest of the evening. Heading into tonight, we will see the temperatures cool off to the low 40s overnight with southeast winds 10 to 15, gusting potentially to 30 at times. For your Friday, showers likely, chance for some thunderstorms in the morning, then sunshine in the afternoon, mid-60s on hand. And looking towards this weekend, partly cloudy skies on Saturday with mid-70s, sunny, lots of more warmer for Sunday and Monday, low 80s on Sunday, mid-80s and lots of sunshine for Memorial Day Monday. 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

0: Nebraska's Best Country 93.1. The River. Alex with you here on this Thursday afternoon. It's time to take a look at what's on TV tonight. Tonight, a couple of shows that are catching my eye. Next Level Chef, that's going to be on Fox at 7 p.m. Followed then by Trivial Pursuit on the CW at 8. But most important of all of what's on television tonight, I mean, we're going to have George and Mandy's First Marriage, and then there's House Hunters International on HGTV, but it is the series finale, and it is the final show of The Late Show with Stephen Colbert. Not a lot is known about who the guests are going to be tonight. There were a lot last night over the past few days. It's been a jam-packed couple of weeks of guests with Stephen. There we go. I can't figure out what the word guest is, but tonight is the final show, 10:35 on CBS. Don't miss out. I will definitely be watching. I hope you are as well. And there is, I was about to say, Jeopardy, it wrapped up with James Williams. He lost yesterday. Congratulations to him. Great 10-day run. Stephen Colbert tonight, 10:35. That's what's on TV tonight with The River.
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Good life, great country on 93.1 The River. Another state track update from John Willis. And we've got George Strait on the way. But first, Megan Maroney here on 93.1 The River.

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15: Here's the latest information that we have received from the NCAA State Track and Field Championships in Omaha. Taking a look at the team scores on the Class A boys side of things, Kearney is now in fourth place. On the Class B boys side of things, Gothenburg is now tied for fourth place, Cozad right behind them in sixth. And on the girls' Class A side, Kearney is in second place. In the final field event of the day, Gothenburg had another state champion as Jax Rickardson won the Class B boys pole vault with a 4.67 meter. Braden Snyder from Cozad was tied for second with a 4.41 meter. And Teague Butterfield from Gothenburg finished tied for eighth with a 4.11 meter throw. In the Class A girls' 100 meter hurdle finals, Celia McCoy from Grand Island is the state champion with a time of 14.30. In the Class B boys' 110-meter hurdle finals, Evan Johnson from Gothenburg finished in 8th place with a time of 15.77. In the Class A boys' 110-meter hurdle finals, Preston Ehlers from Kearney was in 3rd with a time of 14.29, with Michael Obermiller from Grand Island behind him in 4th, and Kellen Denny from Kearney in 8th place. In the Class B boys' 100-meter finals, Wyatt Dent of Central City finished in 1st with a time of 10.79, Bryson Snyder of Cozad was in 6th with an 11.09. In the Class A boys' 100-meter finals, Caleb Needhart from North Platte finished in 6th place with a time of 10.75. Running events will continue into the late afternoon out in Omaha. That is the latest we have received from the NCAA State Track and Field Championships. More can be found online at KRVN and KUVR.com. I'm John Willis.
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6: Mid-Nebraska weather.
16: We've seen those rain chances kind of move to the northeast. They're pretty much on a line now from Sumner to Loup City all the way up towards O'Neill. We'll see more chances for rain the rest of tonight. Mid-40s on hand as we head into your drive at 5. For your Friday, showers likely with a chance for a thunderstorm or two in the morning. Sunny skies in the afternoon. Mid-60s on hand. Weekends looking nice. Partly cloudy, low 70s for your Saturday. Sunday, warmer with lots of sunshine, low 80s on Sunday. Memorial Day, Monday, sunshine, mid-80s. Tuesday, partly cloudy in the lower 80s. More on your forecast is online at our website, krvn.com.
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Your drive at 5 here on Nebraska's Best Country, 93.1 The River. 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Cody Johnson alongside Kenny Chesney on the way. But first, here's Jelly Roll on The River.

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Big news on the sports side of things with state baseball and with NASCAR. We'll have more in just a couple of minutes after Kenny Chesney in your Drive at 5 on 93.1 The River, brought to you by Heartland Chevrolet in Lexington.

0: was on it. It's your Drive at 5 here on 93.1 The River. Alex with you here in the afternoon. 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And here in your Drive at 5, a couple of big news things on the sports side of things. NSAA baseball, state baseball, has been pushed back a day now. It'll be on Saturday instead of tomorrow. So Class C titles, Mount Michael versus Lincoln Lutheran. That's noon Saturday. 3:30 Saturday is Elkhorn North versus Scott Catholic. 7 p.m. is Millard North versus Lincoln East. Also on the breaking sports side of things, it is the death of Kyle Busch. It was announced about 15 minutes ago from NASCAR that Kyle Busch has passed away. He was 41. These, of course, developing stories. 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
5: Longtime city official who has helped shape the future of Lexington is retiring. Assistant City Manager Dennis Burnside has been a vital part of Lexington's growth and success for 20 years, according to a news release. Burnside played a key role in improving infrastructure, boosting economic development, expanding housing, and strengthening public services. His efforts helped secure millions in grants, benefiting many parts of city government and community projects. A Business After Hours event honoring Dennis Burnside will be held at The Well, 402 North Grant in Lexington, on Thursday, May 28th from 5 to 7 p.m. U.S. Senator Pete Ricketts introduced a resolution on Wednesday designating May as Renewable Fuels Month.
6: This homegrown energy saves consumers money at the pump. It helps farmers get better prices for their corn and soybeans, and it's good for our environment. Biofuels also contribute to American energy independence. The Renewable Fuels Association estimates that U.S.-produced ethanol displaced the need for 640 million barrels of imported oil in 2025.
5: Ricketts says renewable fuels reduce the nation's dependence on other countries and bolsters national security. He says biofuels are a win for Nebraska and America. And the University of Nebraska at Kearney is inviting high school students to dive into the world of space and science this summer with its Quest for Understanding Astronomy Science and Research Camp. Taking place on the UNK campus from June 23rd to 25th, the camp offers sophomores, juniors, and seniors a chance to explore the exciting new phase of space exploration and STEM careers. For a registration fee of $100, participants will stay two nights in a UNK residence hall with meals included. Registration is open until June 5th. Reporting for KRVN News, I'm John Willis. Showing this week at the Majestic Theater in Lexington is Mandalorian and Grogu. The PG-13 film that runs 2 hours and 12 minutes follows the Mandalorian and Grogu, who embark on their most thrilling mission yet. The evil empire has fallen and Imperial warlords remain scattered throughout the galaxy, As the fledgling New Republic works to protect everything the Rebellion fought for, they have enlisted the help of legendary Mandalorian bounty hunter Din Djarin and his young apprentice Grogu. That's showing Friday, Saturday, and Wednesday at 7 p.m. and Sunday at 6 p.m. Visit LexMajestic.org or find them on Facebook.
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0: Looking at the rest of the evening into tonight. Slight chance of some showers and thunderstorms possible. Mid-40s overnight. Southeast winds at times gusting to 30. And then for Friday, showers likely in the morning. Could see a thunderstorm tomorrow. Sunny skies in the afternoon. Mid-60s to round out the work week. Tomorrow night, clear skies, low around 40. Weekends are going to look nice. Partly cloudy Saturday, low 70s. Sunday, sunshine, low 80s. Memorial Day Monday, we're going to be in the mid-80s. Your drive at 5 temperatures right now. 63 in Cambridge, Lexington, and Holdridge. 62 in North Platte. 61 in McCook. 66 Kearney. 60 in Broken Bow. Down in Kansas right now. 63 in Phillipsburg and Smith Center. 61 Oberlin and Norton. 62 in Atwood. More weather info at KRVN.com.
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0: It's your Drive at 5 here on 93.1 The River. 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Today we had a great meet and greet in Gothenburg as we had our meet and greet in Gothenburg at Eamon Park, sponsored by the Gothenburg Chamber of Commerce Ag Committee. Lots of people joined us for our meet and greet with a Nebraska beef burger, chips, a drink, and so much more. Thanks again to everybody who joined us in Gothenburg. We'll have two next week. Next Tuesday we'll be in Holdridge. We'll be sponsored by 37 Cattle. It'll be at Rudy's Tires in Holdridge. And then on Thursday, we'll be in Cambridge with First State Insurance and First State Bank. And we'll have these all throughout the month of May. Of course, the month of May is starting to slowly wrap up. So if you haven't been to one of our meet and greets yet, make sure you get there here this week, this upcoming week. Holdridge on Tuesday, Cambridge on Thursday. 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
1: Mid-Nebraska weather.
2: Later tonight, showers and thunderstorms likely. Low to mid-40s out there for the temperatures, and we'll see those southeast winds gusting up to 30. Looking for your Friday tomorrow. Showers are likely in the morning. Could see a thunderstorm or two. Sunny skies in the afternoon, mid-60s, and those west winds gusting to about 30. Tomorrow night, clear skies, low 40s. Weekend's looking nice. Partly cloudy Saturday, low 70s. Sunny on Sunday with the low 80s, and Memorial Day Monday, mid-80s with lots of sunshine. More weather info at our website, krvn.com, alongside more details about the meet and greets and the 75th Diamond Anniversary Drive giveaway. 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

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The Huskers are getting ready for a big weekend for softball, super regionals, for baseball, the Big Ten tournament. 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

0: Nebraska's best country, 93.1 The River. Alex Hay with you here in the afternoon, and it's a big weekend for Husker athletics. Today, tomorrow, Saturday, it's a lot of fun with Husker baseball and softball. Husker softball is in the Super Regionals. 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Don't miss out for Nebraska softball tonight. They're in the Super Regionals against Oklahoma State. 7:45 pregame, 8 p.m. first pitch. Then the softball fun for Super Regionals moves over to Cami Country tomorrow. 3:45 pregame, 4 p.m. first pitch. Nebraska baseball is in the Big Ten tournament. 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
1: This is a Fox News alert on Tom Graham. Two-time NASCAR Cup Series champion Kyle Busch has died. That's according to NASCAR. He was 41 years old. No cause of death was given. President Trump continues to insist Iran must abandon its nuclear ambitions as part of any permanent ceasefire deal. He wants Tehran to turn over nuclear material as well.
2: We don't need it. We don't want it. We'll probably destroy it after we get it, but we're not going to let them have it.
1: Talks with Iran are ongoing as President Trump continues to hold off on re-escalating the conflict. Now, the president's Capitol Arch moving one step closer to becoming a reality.
3: The U.S. Commission of Fine Arts approving the design for the triumphal arch President Trump wants to build in Washington, D.C. The revised design includes lowering the overall height to about 250 feet.
1: Fox's Kristen Goodwin there. 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
7: Forecast for tonight is going to call for some more rain chances. We'll see temperatures tonight in the mid-40s. Southeast winds gusting about 30 overnight. For your Friday, showers likely. Could see a thunderstorm tomorrow morning, then sunny skies tomorrow afternoon. Mid-60s on hand. Weekend's going to look pretty nice. Partly cloudy Saturday, low 70s. Then on Sunday, low 80s and lots of sunshine. Memorial Day Monday will be in the mid-80s. More on your forecast is online 24/7 at our website, krvn.com.
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0: Langley and Morgan Wallen here on 93.1 The River. Alex with you here in the afternoon on Nebraska's Best Country. Next Wednesday will be delivery day for the Morning Host Mowdown. Next Wednesday, about 1:30 on 93.1 The River, alongside 880 KRVN. 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All the details about the Morning Show Mowdown page are online at our website, krvn.com. 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Thanks to everybody who got signed up for the Morning Host Mowdown next Wednesday. 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

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Alex with you, heading out on this Thursday. I'll have one last check of your forecast, don't worry, before I hand over the keys to Backstage Country and this week's host, Tucker Wetmore. Thanks for listening, everybody. Talk to you here tomorrow. I'll be back with the forecast here after Brandon Lake and Cody Johnson.

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15: Mid-Nebraska weather.
3: And for your forecast tonight, showers likely. Could see a thunderstorm or two. We'll be in the mid-40s. Southeast winds gusting to 30. Tomorrow, showers likely. Could see some thunderstorms as well tomorrow morning. Then lots of sunshine in the afternoon, mid-60s. Tomorrow night, clear skies, low 40s out there. Weekend's going to look really nice as we'll see partly cloudy skies on Saturday, low 70s. Low 80s on Sunday with some sunshine. Mid-80s on Monday for Memorial Day with sunshine. And then maybe some thunderstorms here in the middle of next week. More on your forecast is online at KRVN.com. Thanks for joining me today. The Backstage Country is coming up in a few minutes. And don't forget, Mornings in the Country with Gene, Bryce, and Alex starting right and early tomorrow morning about 6 a.m.
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